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5: Sam College with your local news headlines. Latest figures released by Ambulance Victoria show varying ambulance response times across the local area over the past quarter. While across the state, paramedics responded to critical Code 1 incidents 12 seconds faster on average than the previous quarter, Swan Hill has recorded an 80-second increase to response times, averaging 14 minutes and 48 seconds. Meanwhile, the Gunawarra Shire has seen a 56-second improvement to record an average response time of 21 minutes flat. And in local sport, it was week two of the Central Murray Netball Round 5 on Saturday, and in A-grade results, Hay gave Murraybit not only their first loss of the season, but their first loss since the 2024 Grand Final. The Mallee Eagles defeated Tintinda, Ultima secured a win over Wandella, and the Kahuna Kangas defeated Swan Hill. That's your local news headlines.
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5: Your four-day forecast for the Mallee today. Partly cloudy with light winds and the high chance of a shower and the chance of a thunderstorm during the morning and into the afternoon. Tomorrow we'll see possible showers reaching 19. Thursday mostly sunny and 18, while Friday partly cloudy and 16. Today around the Mallee we're heading for a top of 18 degrees.
4: 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LMCT 235.
5: Right now it's 15 degrees.
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Melbourne in November. It's the Fooey's for a bit of old school fun on the Mellies at Mix FM. You are with Sarah on the home of the 40K countdown. Three calls left to make, and Dan the cash man is lucky enough to get to do them. I'm feeling a little bit left out. So I've got movie tickets up for grabs. If you want to head over to Showbiz Cinemas in Swan Hill, plenty of great movies on at the moment. All you got to do is give me a call now. 50321077. 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

0: Gaga on the Mellies Mix FM. Chrissy's giving me a call. Chrissy, what's the weather in Kerrang today?
1: Yeah, nice. Bit of rain overnight.
0: Yeah, how much rain did you get?
1: About 13 mil.
0: Perfect. Same about here as well. Chrissy, I'm assuming you're calling for a ticket to Showbiz Cinemas. What do you want to watch at the moment?
1: The Michael movie, I've heard, is pretty good.
0: Yes, I've heard great reviews from that. Are you a big Michael Jackson fan?
1: Don't mind his music. So, I've heard the movie's good, so keen to go take a look.
0: Absolutely. Do you have a favourite song?
1: Not really. I mean, Beat It's got a good tune, but... Yeah. Most of them are pretty good.
0: Yeah, you're going to bop along to any song you hear throughout the film. Well, Chrissy, you've got yourself a double pass to Showbiz Cinemas.
1: Awesome. Thank you. 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

0: 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Jock's giving me a call for Showbiz Cinemas tickets as well. Jock, what do you want to go see at the movies at the moment?
1: I'd like to go see The Shape Detector.
0: Oh, how good does that look? Are you a big Hugh Jackman fan, Jock?
1: Hugh, yeah. He's a ripper.
0: Yeah, and because you're a farmer, I've got to ask, do you talk to your sheep as well? Like he talks to the sheep in the trailer. I haven't seen the movie yet, but do you chat to them?
1: I play the flute to them in the sheds, keep them quiet.
0: What do they like best?
1: Just a subtle harmony.
0: Yeah, does it send them to sleep?
1: Usually chat them up at Smoko.
0: I'm sure they have a great time with you playing the flute. And yeah, I feel like it'll be pretty similar for the movie. You've got yourself a double pass to Showbiz Cinemas, Jock. Well done.
1: Oh, lovely. Can't wait to get down there. It's going to be a ripper movie.
0: Don't forget The Flute, Amy Shark now on Mix FM.

0: Lenny Kravitz for your Tuesday All Hit Workday on the Mellies Mix FM, but you might remember it as the song for this program. Yeah, MSN Messenger. I don't need to tell you it's old school, do I? Hey, this week, it's the last week of May, which means it's the last week of the biggest morning teas supporting Cancer Council, unless, of course, you've organised one for after May. Thursday, get along to the Swan Hill Library from 10 a.m, $7 cash per person, plus lucky door prizes. And on Saturday, Central Murray Studios in Swan Hill doing a teapot building class and afternoon tea. You can do one, you can do both. 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

0: Tay Tay for your Tuesday on the Mellies at Mix FM. While we wait for a little bit more rain, I don't know. I'm not confident about that today, but I am confident. About 11 a.m, I've got an artist who's just announced a brand new show to their Melbourne set when they come to Australia this year. I've also got another artist who's just announced they're coming to Swan Hill. 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
26: Sam College with your local news headlines. There was heavy rainfall across parts of the Mallee overnight, with more expected today. Overnight, Swan Hill registered 13.8 millimetres, Kerrang received 12 millimetres, Witchyproof recorded 10.8 millimetres, while Walpiaf got just 2.2 millimetres. In other news, Kenny Road at Kerrang East will close from next Monday for approximately 6 weeks while flood resilience works are carried out. During construction, Kenny Road will be closed on both sides of the work site, with motorists required to detour via Kerrang Kundrook Road, Sleepy Lane, Murray Valley Highway and Phillips Road. And in local sport, the Warrenine women's under-18s football side had another important win on the weekend. The Tigers are now the only undefeated side in the competition after defeating the Strath Storm. Miller Stewart's performance earned her the best on ground honours. That's your local news headlines.
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26: Your four-day forecast for the Mallee today. Partly cloudy with light winds and the high chance of a shower and the chance of a thunderstorm during the morning and into the afternoon. Tomorrow we'll see possible showers reaching 19. Thursday mostly sunny and 18, while Friday partly cloudy and 16. Today around the Mallee we're heading for a top of 18 degrees.
25: Holt's Mitsubishi demo clearance on now. LMCT 235.
26: Currently it's 16 degrees.
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hit number 10 on the US Hottest 100 charts and inspired by Aussie bush doofs. It's Tame Impala for an all-hit workday. Sarah in the studio, an artist now coming to Australia in November, early December. We've just added an extra show. So if you missed out the first time around, you better get onto that quick. It's Harry Styles on Mix FM.

0: 98.7 Mix FM with Sam Fender and Olivia Deans. Rain me in. Coming your way in five. Guy Sebastian, and coming your way, or our way, in November as well, just announced yesterday. He's coming to the Swan Hill Town Hall after, of course, his 100 Times Around the Sun tour. He's doing a 100 Times Around Australia tour. And you want to be on that quick, there is no maybe about it, because tickets are almost already sold out. Everybody wants to see Guy at the Swan Hill Town Hall. And if you want to be one of them, jump online at swanhilltownhall.com right now. But you'll hear him after this.
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Pennell on the Bellies Mix FM, the home of Gabby and Dan of the Morning Crew. And it's so nice having them back, waking us up each and every morning from 6 a.m. Plus the return of Cashman Dan for our 40K countdown. Who did he give a call to this morning? And what did they choose?

0: nearly win another 17 of the 40K countdown.
1: No way. Stop it. Oh, what a way to start the week.
0: I hope you know the deal, my friend. So you can take an instant $1,000 right now, or you can go into the running for the jackpot amount. Now, as it stands, we only have two other people in the running for the jackpot. It sits at $26,000. So you'll have a 1 in 3 chance of winning that next week, or you can take the guaranteed $1,000 out of the kitty. Justin, what are you thinking?
1: I reckon I'll have to go in for a chance for the big one, I reckon.
0: Oh, yes, you do, Justin. That's fantastic, mate. You join Luke and Nicole in the draw for the current jackpot sitting at $26,000. Congratulations,
1: unreal,
0: mate. You're in the running. Monday's when we draw that. Good luck.
1: Oh, you're a legend. Thank you so much.
0: I like a man who takes a risk, and that's what Justin has just done.
2: Would you have done the same thing as Justin, or would you have taken the $1,000? It could be your choice for the remainder of the week. Only 3 calls left to make before the final jackpot. 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
17: Sam College with your local news headlines. The Defending Your Right to Farm Forum held in St Arnett late last week saw hundreds of farmers, locals and business owners come together with both state and federal nationals members. Jason Barrett runs a mixed farm operation 25 kilometres west of St Arnett and further explains his position in relation to the VNI West rollout.
18: It hasn't been confirmed at all. There's been properties they've been trying to get on and do EES studies. We're one of the properties they haven't tried to get on yet. When they do, we will try and stop them. We'll do whatever we have to do to make sure that doesn't happen.
17: And in local sports, the round 5 split round concluded in Central Murray Netball on Saturday, and in A-grade results, Hay defeated Murrumbit to give the Blues not only their first loss of this season, but also their first loss since the 2024 grand final. In other results, the Kahuna Kangas defeated Swan Hill, Ultima secured a win over Wandella, and the Mallee Eagles defeated Tintinda. That's your local news headlines.
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17: Your four-day forecast for the Mallee for the rest of today and throughout the afternoon is going to remain partly cloudy with light winds, and the high chance of showers still remains and the chance of a thunderstorm still throughout the afternoon. Tomorrow we'll see a possible shower reaching a top of 19. Thursday will be mostly sunny reaching 18, while Friday will be partly cloudy reaching a top of 16 degrees.
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17: Right now it's 17 degrees.
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You are with Sarah Plain, 80s, 90s and noughties, and with the excitement of Guy Sebastian coming to the Swan Hill Town Hall in November. Jump on that for tickets real quick. I'm reminiscing. Remember when these guys came to the Swan Hill Town Hall?

0: Katy Perry. As we go old school, a song that wasn't a first try number.
1: It probably took 4 or 5 different versions of the song. We had to rewrite the chorus of Teenage Dream until it felt like totally perfect, like it felt like it moved you and you wanted to kind of just release, let go and dance and have that euphoric feeling of like having a teenage love all over again.
0: You know what they say, fifth time's a charm. That also might apply to Katy's love life.
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0: 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Nothing but 80s, 90s and noughties till 1 o'clock. And if you are hungry and have a taste for brains this week... Get along to the Swan Hill Bakehouse. This is their last week of the Baking for Brains initiative, donating 50% of every brain cookie box this week to brain cancer research. So if you feel like brains in the form of a cookie, Swan Hill Bakehouse is the place to go.
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0: old school Shakira for an old school lunch on Mix FM. She's released the FIFA World Cup song of 2026, and yet FIFA fans are excited. You can hear why. This is an absolute bop. Go, Shakira. Hey, you've been with Sarah. That's it for me today. 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Gabby and Dan back from 6. We'll be back from 9 tomorrow morning on the Mellix Mix FM.
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16: Sam College with your local news headlines. A 34-year-old man is behind bars following a Swan Hill traffic stop last Wednesday afternoon. Police intercepted the driver on Warraneen Road just before 1pm, discovering he was unlicensed and operating an unsafe vehicle. The man was arrested on the spot for breaching bail conditions and his vehicle was impounded for 30 days. Detectives also questioned him over earlier incidents in the month, resulting in heavy charges that included dangerous driving during a police pursuit and reckless conduct endangering serious injury. He has been remanded in custody to face court at a later date. And in local sport, as the North Central League celebrated emergency services round on the weekend, round 5 netball results saw Wedderburn continue its unbeaten run this season, defeating Bort. Sea Lake Nandaily defeated Donald and Calder United had a win over Charlton. That's your local news headlines.
15: 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Beverford District Primary School, leading the way in education. 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
16: Your four-day forecast for the Mallee for the rest of today and throughout the afternoon is going to remain partly cloudy with light winds, and the high chance of showers still remains and the chance of a thunderstorm still throughout the afternoon. Tomorrow we'll see a possible shower reaching a top of 19. Thursday will be mostly sunny reaching 18, while Friday will be partly cloudy reaching a top of 16 degrees.
15: 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LMCT 235.
16: Currently it's 16 degrees.
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0: Still going the 40K countdown, but not much time left to have a crack at the money. You could be like Justin this morning, who actually stayed in for the kitty at the end.
2: Hello, Justin speaking.
3: G'day, Justin. It's Dan the Cashman here. How you going, mate?
2: Hey, good, thank you. How you going?
3: I'm really well, mate. Congratulations. Straight off the bat, your daily winner number 17 of the 40K countdown.
2: No way. Stop it.
3: Oh, please, mate. This is going to be fantastic. So,
2: what a way to start the week.
3: I hope you know the deal, my friend. So you can take an instant $1,000 right now, or you can go into the running for the jackpot amount. Now, as it stands, we only have two other people in the running for the jackpot. It sits at $26,000. So you'll have a 1 in 3 chance of winning that next week if you opt to go that way. Or you can take the guaranteed $1,000 out of the kitty. Justin, what are you thinking?
2: I reckon I'll have to go in for a chance for the big one, I reckon.
3: Oh, yes, you do, Justin. That's fantastic, mate.
0: It is fantastic. 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

0: music that makes you feel good on the Mallee's Own Mix FM this Arvo. Coming up on 2 o'clock, all the latest in local news and weather in just a tick. Then it's an artist making his way to Swan Hill a little later this year. Goody. Get it done and see Guy Sebastian live at the Swan Hill Town Hall in November. All the ticket details at Swan Hill Town Hall's website if you're keen to get along and see him. Also on the way, BB Rexha. The new one, New Religion on the other side of two.
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22: Sam College with your local news headlines. Latest figures released by Ambulance Victoria show varying ambulance response times across the local area over the past quarter. While across the state, paramedics responded to critical Code 1 incidents 12 seconds faster on average than the previous quarter, Swan Hill has recorded an 80-second increase to response times, averaging 14 minutes and 48 seconds. Meanwhile, the Gunawarra Shire has seen a 56-second improvement to record an average response time of 21 minutes flat. And in local sport, it was week two of the Central Murray Netball Round 5 on Saturday, and in A-grade results, Hay gave Murraybit not only their first loss of the season, but their first loss since the 2024 Grand Final. The Mallee Eagles defeated Tintinda. Ultima secured a win over Wandella, and the Kahuna Kangas defeated Swan Hill. That's your local news headlines.
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22: Your four-day forecast for the Mallee for the rest of today and throughout the afternoon is going to remain partly cloudy with light winds, and the high chance of showers still remains and the chance of a thunderstorm still throughout the afternoon. Tomorrow we'll see a possible shower reaching a top of 19. Thursday will be mostly sunny reaching 18, while Friday will be partly cloudy reaching a top of 16 degrees.
21: Holt's Mitsubishi demo clearance on now. LMCT 235.
22: Right now it's 17 degrees.
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But time is running out. My name's Keegs. On the way, the new one from Olivia Dean. It's called Baby Steps. And it's away in the meantime. Yeah.

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new from Olivia Dean. That's Baby Steps on the Mallee's Own Mix FM, the Savo. And there's a few more chances to get along to Biggest Morning Teas this month. This Thursday, get along to the Swan Hill Library from 10 till 11am for a lovely morning tea spread with tea and coffee, cakes and slices, plus lucky door prizes as well. Then on Saturday, Central Murray Studios in Swan Hill are doing a fun teapot building class and afternoon tea. Do both or just pop along for the afternoon tea from 1pm. All costs on the day will be donated to the Cancer Council. And for more details on local events just like that, jump online to mix1077.com.au. Here's Aha on the Mallee's Own Mix FM.

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1: 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Other common security traps include popular names like Daniel, sports like football, or fictional characters such as Superman. Cybersecurity experts warn that hackers use these exact breach lists to target other accounts, advising users to switch to unique, random combinations generated by a password manager instead. 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

0: 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Then it's Carrie and Tommy for your drive home with Loz Barry. But before we can do any of that...
1: It's the Mad Minute Bonus Question and Answer.
0: We got to do this, the bonus question and answer for tomorrow's Mad Minute. And it goes a little bit something like this. What does the distinctive marking on a black widow spider's abdomen look like? What does the distinctive marking on a black widow spider's abdomen look like? Your answer for tomorrow that you need to keep in mind is an hourglass. Don't forget that one. That is your bonus question and answer for tomorrow's Mad Minute. Good luck.
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17: Your four-day forecast for the Mallee for the rest of today and throughout the afternoon is going to remain partly cloudy with light winds, and the high chance of showers still remains, and the chance of a thunderstorm still throughout the afternoon. Tomorrow we'll see a possible shower reaching a top of 19. Thursday will be mostly sunny reaching 18, while Friday will be partly cloudy reaching a top of 16 degrees.
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17: Right now it's 17 degrees.
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0: that is like a prayer. I reckon the French player would have had a few prayers.
1: Yes. Roland Garros is happening, and Arthur Gia has had an emergency at the back end, and he's opening his debut match at Roland Garros, and he's tried to let the umpire know, "Oi, po, I'm going to go here.
2: Hey, I'm going to shit on the
3: f***ing court. He has some stomach problems.
2: I have diarrhea.
4: Did he come back on court? Like, did he finish the game?
1: Yes, he did. Yes, I'm getting the thumbs up here. But he went down 6-3, 7-6, and then no.
4: Don't worry.
1: No, he lost. He lost.
4: Oh, yes. Yeah.
0: Is it interesting that the next set was the one that they fought out the hardest?
5: So he got to go to the loo quickly on court, and at the end of the game, there's footage of him just running down the corridor because he needed to go again.
4: Oh, bless him.
1: G'day, Rob.
6: How you going, guys?
1: Yeah, good. We're talking about poorly timed poos. What do you got?
6: I drive a truck for 13 hours a day, and I've got IBS as well, so... You're driving along, and you can normally do the old clench and, hold on to it, but there's no clenching and you hold on to the seat and not happening.
1: Yeah.
6: So I always take a spare pair of clothes in the truck, so stop at one of the truck stops and have a nice little shower, and then off I go back to work.
4: So you have just pooped in the truck?
6: Well...
4: Maybe.
6: Sort of. Well, when they go shut, but anyway.
0: To be fair to Rob, he's got to get the delivery there on time.
4: Yes.
1: Rob, I love that it's a spare pair of clothes, not even just pants or underwear. We're changing the T-shirt as well.
6: Oh, mate, it's everything. Yeah. Everything to make sure that, we're right for the rest of the day.
1: Yeah, you don't want it blowing up the back
4: like
1: end.
4: Like a baby.
1: It's like a baby where it's a number three. Go straight back. Good on you, Rob. Thank you.
4: Rachel, have you had a poorly timed poo?
7: Absolutely. I, way back when, was doing a riding exam for horse riding.
4: Mm-hmm.
7: Knew I had to go, had the noises in the tummy, and missed my riding exam completely and got put in the lowest class possible.
1: So you missed your exam, so they didn't let you just do it another time.
7: Oh, no. Horse people are pretty arrogant. Come on, Tommy.
1: I can't imagine any worse activity if you need to poo than being bareback on a horse.
7: Yeah. Well, I was in a saddle, so it wasn't too bad. But, yeah, the most embarrassing bit was that I was mouthing off about how good I was.
4: Rachel,
7: and then I missed my exam.
1: Yeah.
4: Do you worry that someone maybe, like, sabotaged your bowels and gave you a little laxative or something?
7: It was a thought, but... Pretty sure it was just nerves.
4: Okay.
1: Well, that's good. Did you bounce back after that?
7: Yeah, I moved through the classes pretty quickly, but it was pretty non-negotiable about starting at the bottom.
1: Yeah. Start and end it there. Thank you, Rachel. G'day, Ash.
8: Hi.
1: We're talking about poorly timed poos, Ash.
8: Yes, it wasn't me. It was my husband.
1: Yep.
8: And he has this habit of when he's nervous, he needs to poo. And I'd gone into labour and... It kept happening, but because it was the middle of the night and when we finally got up to the hospital, he didn't want to go in the room because he was too embarrassed. So he went down the hallway, but they locked him out. I was about to push and I was like, where is my husband? Where is he? He needs to be here. And they're like, oh my God, we haven't let him back in. And so then they had to run down, let him back in. And then he made it for the birth.
4: Oh, my goodness.
1: Because it sounds like it could be a vicious cycle, because once you're not getting let back in, that would make you more nervous and you need to poo more, Ash.
8: Oh, luckily he was fine after that one.
4: Okay. Thank God.
1: Good. Thank you, Ash. Who you got?
4: Jennifer, poorly timed poos?
9: Yes. So it's kind of embarrassing. My daughter and I were at the shops and we got some bubble tea. We ordered the same one, but within 2 minutes, my stomach decided, you got to go. So I'd hate going to the public toilet. So my mum's house is like around the corner from the shops. So I'm like, we're going to make it. We're definitely going to make it. We didn't make it at all. Like at the driveway of my mum, that's it done. The stomach decided, just go for it.
4: Oh.
9: And so I pooed my pants.
4: Oh, no.
1: Hey, Jennifer, did you then go back and get your bubble tea?
9: no, what do you mean? I stopped drinking the bubble tea. I was like, no.
1: Oh,
9: no,
1: I thought you'd ordered it.
4: No.
1: No.
9: So I ordered it, we grabbed it, started drinking it. And then, 2 minutes after I started drinking it, it was just go. I'm like, I have to get out. We have to go. But didn't make it. So I had to use one of my mum's dresses.
1: Oh, my God.
9: It was a whole thing. My daughter now calls it an uh-oh day. So I'm like, we're not having one of those.
1: No. Jennifer, it's so sweet because, I know, chatting to my mum and stuff, she's like, having an empty nest now, it's so nice when one of the kids just pops in back home, but I'm sure that's all undone when you walk in and go, I've just shit myself.
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0: but I am, in fact, ferocious, and I will haunt your dreams, Miss Barry, unless you give me cooked chicken for dinner.
1: Oh, he knows that then. Word, and it's close to that time, so we need to be so careful. 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

0: Across Australia, if you choose Diabo, it's Carrie and Tommy. We've got Loz Barry in the Sabo.
1: Yes, and we've asked on 131060, what is the voice that you use for your pet? Like, what is your pet's voice that you think that they have? And perhaps maybe you talk to them in a special voice too, because there is a new Chinese startup and they've got this smart collar named Petty Chat. And it goes around the dog or cat's neck and it will translate what they're saying to you.
2: Yes.
1: For me, my dog Noni, I think he talks because he's a nervous boy. Yeah. He's very small.
3: A nervous little Italian greyhound.
1: Yeah. Mm. And look, maybe you'd think he'd have an Italian accent. I don't think so.
3: No. Oh,
1: okay. I think that's stereotypical.
3: Do you want to talk to Noni for us?
1: Yes. Our days would go like this. Good morning, Noni. That's how I talk to him.
3: Yeah.
1: And then he would
3: terrifying
1: he would maybe say like, oh, good morning. I want to keep sweeping today. That's how he talks.
3: It's pretty good. Hang on. I'm going to shut my eyes and just give us a bit more of conversation.
1: All right. Oh, Tommy, could you please give me some scratchies on my neck, especially? I love that so much.
3: That's really good.
0: Can
3: 131060.
1: Yeah.
3: Give us a call if you can do your pet's voice for us.
0: I would love for Noni to chat to some of these pets.
1: Okay. Conversation. Great.
0: Very visual, but can we put Loz underneath the table and Noni on the top.
1: Yes.
0: Have a microphone
3: that's
0: down there.
3: That's really good.
1: Yeah, we can.
3: G'day, Sarah.
4: Hello, how are you?
3: Yeah,
1: hi,
3: good.
1: Sarah.
3: Would you like to speak to Lauren or Noni?
1: Yeah.
4: I'll speak to Noni.
1: Okay.
3: Fire away. Any questions?
0: Oh, to be fair, though, who's Noni speaking to? Is it Sarah or?
3: Well, Noni's going to be speaking to Sarah in this instance.
4: I think Noni might be a bit scared of Theo and how he talks, so he can speak to
1: me. I'm not very scared. Don't worry about that. I'm not very afraid of anything, actually.
4: It's all right, Noni. We're okay. I'll keep you safe. Do you want me to scratch your belly?
1: Yes, please. Oh, yes, please.
4: You're such a good little boy.
3: and Sarah, you have your cat Theo there as well?
4: Yes.
3: Could I have a quick chat to Theo?
4: You may. What do you want, peasant? You better have food.
3: So
4: do you have food?
3: Theo, I do have some food. Do you have a preference?
4: Well, hurry up then.
3: Okay. Theo, I don't know
4: put
3: if
4: it
3: you've
4: in the bowl.
3: I don't know if you've met Noni. Do you want to say hi to Noni?
4: I don't care for peasants.
1: But please, I want to be your friend now.
4: King.
1: I want to be your friend.
4: Feed me first.
3: Thank you, and thank you, Theo, as well.
1: Yes.
3: We also have, is it Kaysen?
5: Yeah, Kaysen.
3: Hey, Kaysen, how old are you?
5: I'm 11.
3: Okay. Kaysen, do you want to speak to Noni, the Italian greyhound, just quickly?
5: Hello.
1: Oh, hello, Kaysen. What are you doing today, huh?
5: Driving home from school.
1: Nice, nice, nice. Do you have a dog?
5: Yes.
3: Who's your dog?
5: Dachshund cross French bulldog.
3: Oh, what's the name?
5: Frankie.
3: Oh, do you want to put Frankie on?
5: She's not here.
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3: Your four-day forecast for the Mallee for the rest of today and throughout the afternoon is going to remain partly cloudy with light winds, and the high chance of showers still remains and the chance of a thunderstorm still throughout the afternoon. Tomorrow we'll see a possible shower reaching a top of 19. Thursday will be mostly sunny reaching 18, while Friday will be partly cloudy reaching a top of 16 degrees.
26: 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LMCT 235.
3: Right now it's 19 degrees.
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0: Olivia Rodrigo, that's Drop Dead for your Tuesday arvo. It's Carrie and Tommy. We've got Loz Barry filling in. We're doing the air.
1: All rise for the food court.
2: It's where something has changed. Something, a snack you know and love has changed.
3: Yeah.
2: Or worse, it's even been discontinued.
3: Oh.
2: We've heard the Brits have been kicking it up because Walls, who are streets over here, they changed their feast ice cream and they took it just very calmly.
3: Ridiculous.
2: Someone just wrote, I have some terrible news for you, but summer's ruined courtesy of Walls. You think Paddle Pops have shrunk?
3: I think Paddle Pops have shrunk. I think they're much smaller than they used to be. Producer Sammy looked it up. They are 15% smaller than they used to be. Yep. And I also have a bone to pick with Red Rippers. I think they're too soft now.
2: You did say that the other day.
3: Yeah.
2: Yes. I don't mind the softness because the teeth were coming loose thing. I was terrified
3: I think that's probably why they had to change it.
2: Yeah, there was too many teeth coming loose.
3: Yeah.
2: Do you think they were in cahoots with Big Dental?
0: Oh.
3: But I think Big Dental would want them to stay hard so they rip people's teeth out so then the dentist can fix them.
2: That's what I was implying.
3: Oh.
2: Yes, and now they've fallen out of cahoots with Big Dental.
3: Correct.
2: Because Big Dental weren't paying the money needed to upkeep the relationship. G'day, Mark.
4: Hey guys, how are you?
2: Yeah, hey, good. Mark. Welcome to the food court. What have you got?
4: I've got a long list. Mm. We've got polywaffles. We've got polywaffles. We've got triple treats.
2: What were triple treats?
4: Triple treat was an ice cream that was covered in chocolate. Then it had pink marshmallow inside and ice cream on either side. It'd have to be 50 plus. You guys have got a long way to go to get there.
2: Okay. So what was the triple treat? It was the ice cream, the marshmallow, and the chocolate.
4: Correct. Yeah. And it was like a rectangular, no stick. You Google that. Mm.
2: Yeah. Oh. No, I will.
4: When you're getting up to mischief, Tommy, that's what you would want to eat.
2: Okay. And so, is there one that's changed? We've heard discontinues ones there, Mark. Is there one that's changed that you don't like, the new recipe or the new size?
4: Yeah, the macaroni cheese by Kraft.
2: The Continental?
3: Kraft.
4: Used to come in a cylinder, the creamy sauce. Now it's this rubbish powder.
2: Yeah.
4: Ridiculous.
3: The boxes of mac and cheese.
4: Yes.
3: Yeah.
4: 100%. Yeah. Mm. Disgrace.
2: Mark, I tell you what, I love the colour scheme of, I've looked up the triple treat here. The pink and the chocolate and the marshmallow all looks pretty good.
3: Show me, please.
4: Yeah, it's pretty sick. But the worst one is the Activite.
2: What's
4: Activite? Activite has been discontinued. You Google that. It's like a healthier version of Milo that everyone used to put on their cornflakes, Weet-Bix. It's something that my mother's had.
2: She's like cornflakes.
4: 85. Yeah, it's like Milo. Oh. So you put it on top like a sprinkle. Like, Google it. You're the future.
2: Okay.
3: You're the future.
2: Thank you, Mark. It's the nicest compliment I've been given today.
3: Gail, welcome to the food court.
5: Well, thank you. And I agree with the previous caller. I'm a triple treat fan and they got rid of them.
2: Okay. We might have to bring them back. Yeah. Let's try and have a word to the people at Triple Treat.
5: Yeah.
2: Have you got
5: Please,
2: any?
5: Tell them they've got very disappointed adult children.
2: Gail, was that were you ringing in about the Triple Treat not knowing that the caller was going to say that?
5: No, I didn't. That's right. Correct. I didn't know that someone else was going to say that. So that was my bug there as well.
2: Everyone's up in arms over the Triple Treat. So how many years did you get to experience it for?
5: Well, when I was a kid, my grandfather made me pick a bet for him at the races, and because the horse won, that was my winnings, was the ice cream.
2: Whoa.
3: I've never heard of this Triple Treat.
2: When did it go out, Gail?
5: I don't know when it went out. It just sort of vanished, and, I remember as a kid I had them, but, I haven't seen them for ages.
2: Okay, good on you. Thank you. We'll see if we can suss this out. G'day, Lucas.
6: Hey, mate.
2: Welcome to the food court. What have you got?
6: I've got space food sticks discontinued.
2: Were they like the astronaut ice cream?
6: No, it was like this bland looking brown bar. I couldn't even tell you what it was made of or what it tasted like. It was like caramel. Oh. It was the most bland box, the most bland packaging, but they were absolutely delicious. It was something your mum would throw in with your school lunches kind of thing.
3: They kind of look like TV snacks. They were like little tiny long chockies.
6: No, it was just like this, like long, I don't know how to explain it. Like it looked like a chocolate bar, but it was like, I guess it was like nougat or something like that. It was like a soft
7: I've got some
6: bar.
2: Oh, you've it got was, producer Zoe.
7: Yes. Ian Thorpe's favourite snack, apparently. He was endorsed by Ian. It was like a rod-shaped, essentially like a Milo bar in that it was, you know, all your energy and nutrition in one. Chocolate or caramel.
3: Oh, okay.
2: See, I reckon then, I reckon you're pretty right, Lozzie, that they were TV snacks. Because that, that's almost exactly what... But TV snacks are like the malt flavour
3: as well.
2: Yeah,
3: like the biscuit.
2: Well.
8: No,
0: TV snacks, finger waggling
8: wow. TV snacks is biscuit. They have a malt version of TV snacks.
3: Oh, and
2: that's also called a TV snack.
8: No, it's a TV snack malt version. Original TV snacks are biscuit.
3: Oh.
2: Yeah.
0: The court will hear the nitpicky argument.
2: I don't know. I don't know if that was worth tearing apart the court.
3: Order in the court, everyone, please.
8: I'm just saying no you're order. Wrong, and I just I get a kick out of it.
2: I didn't think... Oh. G'day, Mark.
9: How you going, guys?
2: Yeah,
3: hey,
2: good. I mean, we've got some buddy upheaval in the court here, but
9: there certainly is.
2: Mark, what's got your goat?
9: Cheese and bacon balls. They're getting smaller.
3: What?
2: Oh, they're getting smaller.
9: They're smaller. I opened a packet last night, and they're smaller, and they haven't got the cheese and the, that bacon flavour you used to have.
3: Now, was this like a party pack
9: type? Yeah, party pack, the big pack. Yeah,
2: because Mark, I always had it in my mind that they were better value because you feel like they were lighter, and so you got more in. Is that why you liked them as well?
9: Yeah, I think so. You always got to go to the party pack.
3: Of course.
0: Are we talking the size of the pack, or are we talking the actual balls again?
9: The actual balls, the ball size.
2: So, do you reckon they've reduced the overall weight as well? Are you getting less balls, or just smaller balls, or both?
9: Oh, I reckon there'd have to be less balls in there, surely.
3: You never want less balls.
9: No, you don't want less balls.
2: The boss of the show, producer
8: I'm Googling furiously. A party pack is 190 grams. It seems to be 190 grams, so you're getting more balls, but they might be smaller balls.
2: Do you want more smaller balls, Mark, or would you prefer the normal amount of balls?
9: I prefer the normal amount, big balls.
2: Big like. Old balls, normal amount.
3: OG size
2: good
3: balls.
2: Cheese and bacony flavour. Yeah. Okay, we'll do our best.
3: Yeah.
2: Yes.
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0: you home for your Tuesday arvo. It's Carrie and Tommy. We got Loz Barry filling in the sarvo.
1: Lozzie, some stats have been revealed from the UK in an anti-ageism campaign.
2: Okay.
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2: Yeah.
1: Do you know what I'm talking about? 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
2: Oh. Bechdel.
1: Yes. This is of a similar vein. It talks about how underrepresented females are in lead roles.
2: Uh-huh.
1: So over the last 3 years in the UK, how many women over the age of 60 do you think were in a lead role?
2: Well, Helen Mirren would have been in there. So I'm going to say one.
1: Just five of the 100 highest grossing films of the past 3 years starred a woman over 60 as the lead character. By contrast, how many films of the same time do you think starred a Chris as the lead actor?
2: Oh, my God. Well, when you're thinking about the Marvel Universe alone, I'd go 150.
1: There were six.
2: Oh.
1: Yeah. Half of those were Chris Pratt.
2: Oh.
1: Yeah, which, I like Chris Pratt.
2: I used to like Chris
0: any
2: Pratt.
0: Of the Chris's, like a female Chris, like Chris Jenner.
1: Ooh! I don't think
0: we're really grasping at straws here.
2: What movie's she been in recently?
1: Yeah. Well, they also say this would have, the scales would have been tilted a little bit because one of the second highest grossing film was Bridget Jones' Mad About the Boy, but it didn't make the cut because bloody Renee Zellweger's too young.
0: Oh.
1: And they said that. They said, give us 3 years
2: and
1: we'll be back.
2: Bridget over 60.
1: This was the other bit that I loved. I mean, loved is stretch. I regret saying that. But I meant Jane highlighting how few women are in lead roles. A film was four times more likely to have a talking animal as a lead character than a woman over the age of 60.
2: But as much as I hate that, I do love me some talking animals, you know?
1: I also feel like when there's... like there's a lot of talking animal movies.
2: Yeah, because they're for kids.
1: Kids.
2: Yeah.
1: Yes. Yes. Are you saying let's make a Bridget Jones kids edition in 3 years?
2: It's like Babe.
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5: 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Essendon have parted ways with coach Brad Scott amid a horror start to the club's 2026 season, winning just one match from their past 24, dating back to May last year. Experienced assistant Dean Solomon will serve as interim head coach until a permanent replacement is found. President Andrew Welsh declaring a fresh voice is needed.
6: We're not going to get pushed around as a club anymore. And that was a step in a statement that we are clear in our direction and we're clear with our strategy and what we need to do to push this football club forward again.
5: Josh Dunkley says the Lions aren't panicking just yet following Sunday's humiliating loss to GWS, but admit they need to drastically improve defensively to get their season back on track. And the Bombers have the number one pick for tonight's mid-season rookie draft. More than 400 players have nominated. Up to 19 will be drafted. That's the latest in sport for Power Corp, working in all conditions to keep your power connected. 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
21: Your four-day forecast for the Mallee. Patchy fog this morning for a cloudy day today. Medium chance of showers with light winds throughout. Tomorrow, chance of morning fog to start for partly cloudy day, 19 degrees. Friday, fog, partly cloudy and 16. Saturday, possible shower, light winds and 17 degrees. Around the Mallee today, we're heading for a top of 18 degrees.
20: 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LMCT 235.
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0: Australia for your Tuesday arvo. It's Carrie and Tommy for the drive home. We got Loz Barry filling in the sarvo.
1: And Lozzie, yeah. I went and saw Fran Lebowitz last night. Do you know who Fran Lebowitz is?
2: So when we were going down in the elevator last night, you said, I'm going to go see Fran Lebowitz tonight. I sort of went, oh, wow. Not, and I know her name. I feel like I've seen quotes, but I have no idea why she's famous.
1: Yeah, I still don't.
2: Okay.
1: But basically, I've seen things she's said before and she's very funny. Yeah. And I'm sure she's like the quintessential New York Jew. Like a lot of people say she's the most New York person in the world. She looks kind of like a caricature, kind of like, is it the Invincibles or something?
0: Incredibles.
1: The Incredibles. Yes,
2: with
1: the
2: big glasses. Edna Mode.
1: Yes. And this is a sample of kind of how she sounds.
3: Can you hold a grudge for a really long time?
4: Forever. Holding grudges is just another word for having standards.
2: I feel like she's who I want to be when I'm an old woman. Like, I reckon she would have, like, naked portraits of herself around her mansion in New York. And I'm like, that's who I strive to be.
1: She spent half the show complaining about how long the flight is out here, particularly because she loves to smoke cigarettes. And she said some things which I absolutely love. She said, if you believe in life after death, you just don't believe in death. And I was like, But I was interested from the start. So Benjamin Law hosted the event. He's an author, if you don't know, aren't familiar with his work. And how he introduced her, I found was very interesting. He said, the person I'm about to introduce is known for her for being wise, her wit, and her withering.
2: Withering?
1: And then introduced, and goes, Fran Lebowitz. And I was like, I mean, she's getting old, but we should. Oh.
2: She's not withering away.
1: I couldn't call her withering. And I thought she would hate it. And then I looked up, do you know what withering means?
2: No.
1: So it can mean like wilting like a plant, or it can be severe and extremely critical. He made a withering attack on government policy.
2: Yeah. Oh.
1: Don't you think, as the host of a show, that's a bold choice to.
0: Yeah, but I feel like Fran would like that.
1: She didn't appear like she liked anything.
2: Okay.
1: At one stage, I mean, sorry, I think she was having fun.
0: Yeah.
1: But at one stage, he was asking her about death and stuff, and she just goes, I don't think you're getting me. You're not listening. You're not listening. I don't want anybody to think anything of my death after me. I don't care what people think of me. I don't care what you think of me.
2: Oh, my God. I love her.
1: Yeah. I love her too. I thought I would look up some words, because I didn't know that withering had another meaning.
2: No.
1: I thought I would look up some words that sound like insults but aren't.
2: Okay.
1: Are you ready?
2: Yep.
1: Are you ready, you cover slut?
2: Excuse me? Cover slut?
1: Real word. An outer garment worn to conceal untidy clothes. So if you've got a shirt that's all crease and stuff, just chuck a cover slut on that.
2: I'm going to be using that dead. Cover slut.
1: C-O-V-E-R-S-L-U-T. Yeah. Did you like that, you bum ass? A bum ass is a bass fiddle consisting of a string stretched over a pole and over a bladder and bowed with a notched stick.
2: Okay, I'm still not sure what that is.
0: Yeah, it sounds like a slingshot.
1: I think it's a bass fiddle.
2: Okay.
1: Did you not get it, you arse art?
2: Arse art?
1: That's a clearing of wooded land for cultivation.
0: Where did you park the car? In the arse art.
2: It's like, isn't there a terrible word for a bunch of sticks together? We can't actually even say on the radio.
1: Let's go out.
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2: Let's get the party started. See you at the bar, you was hardly talking. That's when I knew that your heart was scarring. Friends to lovers need a part to star in. Like, wait, babe, let me ask your pardon. This ain't Gucci, this is Prada, darling. If you want something, you can ask me.

0: Come on. That's pretty good.
1: This sounds... Is that your voice? This sounds like a sketch.
0: No, no, no. I swear it's not.
2: But also, how does it work, though? Like, because if you ask Noni something, Noni's not going to bark back.
1: You ask Noni something now. Noni is an inch from your face.
0: Noni, do you want to go walkies?
3: I don't want to go for a walk, Lauren.
2: Oh, my God. Noni doesn't even need the collar.
0: Noni, my God, that's amazing.
3: I know. I'm a meek. I'm a meek, scared-looking Italian greyhound, but I am, in fact, ferocious, and I will haunt your dreams, Miss Barry, unless you give me cooked chicken for dinner.
2: Oh! The whiplash
0: he knows
2: on
0: that
2: then.
0: Word, and it's close to that time, so we need to be so careful. But I want to know, as everyone has a pet voice anyway, you know, regardless of the little collars that you can get them, everyone has their voice they do for their pets.
1: Yes.
0: How your pet talks, how you talk to your pet, and I want to hear it on 131060.
1: Can we chat to you, and then can we chat to your pet?
0: Correct,
1: yes. Yeah, great. Give us a call.
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1: So we've asked on 13 1060, what is the voice that you use for your pet? Like, what is your pet's voice
2: yes.
1: that you think that they have? And perhaps maybe you talk to them in a special voice too, because there is a new Chinese startup and they've got this smart collar named Petty Chat. And it goes around the dog or cat's neck and yep. it will translate what they're saying to you.
2: Yes.
1: For me, my dog Noni, I think he talks because he's a nervous boy. Yep. He's very small.
3: A nervous yep. little Italian greyhound.
1: Yeah. Mm. And look, maybe you'd think he'd have an Italian accent. I don't think so.
3: No. Oh,
1: okay. I think that's stereotypical.
3: Do you want to talk to Noni for us?
1: Yes. Our days would go like this. Good morning, Noni. That's how I talk to him.
3: Yep.
1: And then he
3: it's
1: would
3: terrifying
1: he
3: already.
1: Would maybe say like, oh, good morning, I want to keep sweeping today. That's how he talks.
3: It's pretty good. Hang
1: yeah.
3: on. I'm going to shut my eyes and
1: okay.
3: just give us a bit more of the conversation.
1: All right. Oh, Tommy, could you please give me some squatchies on my neck, especially? I love that so much.
3: That's really good.
0: Can we 13 1060.
1: Yeah.
3: Give us a call if you can do your pet's voice for us.
0: I would love for Noni to chat to some of these
1: Okay. Oh, conversation. Right.
0: Very visual, but can we put Loz underneath the table and Noni on the top and
1: yes.
0: have a microphone
3: That's
0: down there.
3: That's really good.
1: Yeah, we can.
3: Yeah. G'day, Sarah.
4: Hello, how are you?
3: Yeah,
1: Hi,
3: good.
1: Sarah.
3: Would you like to speak to Lauren or Noni?
1: Yeah.
4: I'll speak to Noni.
1: Okay.
3: Fire away. Any questions?
0: Oh, to be fair, though, who's Noni speaking to? Is it Sarah or?
3: Well, Noni's going to be speaking to Sarah in this
0: okay.
3: instance.
4: I think Noni might be a bit scared of Theo and how he talks, so he can speak to
1: no,
4: me.
1: I'm not very scared. Don't worry about that. I'm not very afraid of anything, actually.
4: It's all right, Noni. You're okay. I'll keep you safe. Do you want me to scratch your belly?
1: Yes, please. Oh, please. Yes, please.
4: You're such a good little boy.
3: and Sarah, you have your cat Theo there as well.
4: Yes.
3: Could I have a quick chat to Theo?
4: You may. What do you want, peasant? You better have food.
3: So
4: do you have food?
3: Theo, I do have some food. Do you have a preference?
4: Well, hurry up then.
3: Okay. Theo, I don't know
4: put
3: if you
4: in the bowl.
3: I don't know if you've met Noni. Do you want to say hi to Noni?
4: I don't care for peasants.
1: Please, I want to be your friend now.
4: King.
1: I want to be your friend. Please.
4: Feed me first.
3: Thank you, Sarah. And thank you, Theo, as well.
1: Yes.
3: We also have, is it Kaysen?
5: Yeah, Kaysen.
3: Hey, Kaysen, how old are you?
5: I'm 11.
3: Okay. Kaysen, do you want to speak to Noni, the Italian greyhound, just quickly?
5: Hello.
1: Oh, hello, Kaysen. What are you doing today, huh?
5: Driving home from school.
1: Nice. Do you have a dog?
5: Yes.
3: Who's your dog?
5: Miniature Dachshund cross French Bulldog.
3: Oh, what's the name?
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7: Hi, it's Amy Drew with a sports flash for Powercore, powering what matters to you, Essentialise. Essendon President Andrew Welsh has confirmed assistant Dean Solomon will step up as interim head coach following the sacking of Brad Scott amid a dismal 2026 season.
8: We're not ruling anyone in or anyone out of this. I'm sure that there will be a lot of people interested in this role, and when we set the criteria for what we believe is going to be the right characteristics, we will then move on from there to look at what that next senior coach is.
7: Melbourne and former Adelaide small forward Shane McAdam has called time on his career. The high-flying 30-year-old only managed 53 games in his 6 years at AFL level, battling injuries that held him to just 3 senior games since joining the D's back in 2024. And the Bombers have the number one pick for tonight's mid-season rookie draft. 12 clubs have opened up a list vacancy. More than 400 players have nominated, with up to 19 to be drafted. That's the latest in sport for Powercore, working in all conditions to keep your power connected. 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
23: Your four-day forecast for the Mallee. Patchy fog this morning for a cloudy day today. Medium chance of showers with light winds throughout. Tomorrow, chance of morning fog to start for partly cloudy day, 19 degrees. Friday, fog, partly cloudy and 16. Saturday, possible shower, light winds and 17 degrees. Around the Mallee today, we're heading for a top of 18 degrees.
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25: 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It's the

across Australia for your Tuesday evening. It is the happy hour with Fifi, Fev and Nick. Well, they were here because they just stepped out for a sec. Oh, look who's here.

0: Chaz.
1: How good is that? Right across Australia, getting you in the mood for your Tuesday evening. It is Fifi Fever, Nick.
2: Bit of an argument kicked off in the studio the other day.
3: As I'm watching you play with your face, with your fingers.
2: Irrelevant. Mm. So I looked down. I had headphones in that Fev said they're my headphones. Mm-hmm. And just to explain, we use, I think these are like Apple. Yeah. They're normal Apple white headphones. Yeah. And he knew they were his because they were clean, and mine have this brown gunk on them.
3: Yep.
2: And then you boys said it's your makeup all over the cord.
1: Yeah.
2: Because you touch your face. But as I said to you, I don't touch the cord.
3: Yeah, you do.
2: I have no reason to touch the cord. Now, this time.
3: I don't want to, the elephant in the room. You got a beautiful white top on. What's that stain on
2: there? That's different. I put my makeup on this morning. It's my makeup. And then I pulled my jumper over my head. Yeah. Well, that was stupid, and every woman listening will know that. Now, we have a very special guest in the studio because we thought this argument was not going anywhere.
1: No.
2: And we thought we need a forensic scientist to actually sort this out. So welcome to the show, Professor Xavier Conlan, a.k.a. Dr. X.
4: Yeah. Great to be here. I think this is the biggest case since Bev's 2004 tribunal appeal.
2: Ooh. Yes, they're very good.
3: What do I appeal on?
2: I love it. Are you nervous?
3: What would I be? I'm not on trial.
2: Well, okay.
3: I was in 2004.
1: Yeah.
2: Now,
1: what's that makeup on your shirt? No.
2: Dr. X, I have the evidence bag here. I'm going to hand over the in question headphones. But I want to, before we continue.
3: Your Honour.
2: Can I just point out, Dr. X, see?
3: You need gloves on, bro.
2: The part of the cord that is dirty, I never touch. I touch this knob, which is the volume, and I may pull it out and put it in. But why would that gunk be all over the cord?
4: We've watched you touch your headphones, as Fev says, all day here, so I think there's plenty of chance that you've actually contributed to this.
2: Do you think it's me?
4: I think it's you, I'm afraid. And
1: That lady with makeup all over her top.
4: Wow, okay. It was part of the equation, but actually we excrete stuff, skin cells, sweat, and something called sebum, which is the oils from our skin.
3: With a B.
4: Sebum. Moves all the way. And it can actually track down, and I can see your hands very close to that part of the cord right now.
3: Yeah.
4: What's really key to that is that it actually also picks up makeup. And makeup transfers a lot in these biological fluids. So I think it is makeup on there. I think it is from you. I think you're at fault.
2: Really?
4: But not 100% at fault here.
2: Thank you. Explain that bit of it further.
3: I'm not at fault.
4: One of the biggest things for forensic scientists, the challenges for us, is that you can shake Bev's hand. Bev goes to the crime scene.
2: Mm-hmm.
4: Fifi's DNA ends up at that crime scene. Big challenge for forensic scientists.
3: That had happened too. I'll use that as an excuse.
2: Wear your booties and your shower cap.
4: Everything.
2: Yep.
4: You want to be super safe. So you're going to be coming in here in your suit tomorrow. So
2: yes.
4: Anything over. But what happens with that transfer of DNA is that there's likely, because you guys all hang out in this tight space together, that Fev and Nick's DNA and
2: Chugger
4: material is probably also on there.
2: Hey,
3: we don't go over there.
2: We're all gunky.
4: Yes, I think you are primarily at fault, but I think once we do the analysis, it is very clean. Forever, Nick, I think you're involved in this.
2: So, Dr. X, it's the conclusion is it is my makeup on the cord.
1: Yeah, what we said.
4: No.
3: Yeah.
4: Your bodily fluids have been emerging on down there.
2: They
4: don't have the makeup in there.
3: Yeah.
4: So yours is more visible. But what's really interesting about makeup is a really cool forensic study they did where the police wanted to know what the background level of gunshot residue was over there because it's important for forensic purposes.
2: Mm,
4: and they did a study on the police to see how much they have there naturally before a case, and they found that females had way more gunshot residue than male police officers. I couldn't work out why. It's because there's contaminants in makeup that actually got on and confused the test. So these heavy metals that we look for in gunshot residue are actually in the makeup that you're probably using as help with colorants and those
2: sorts
4: of things.
2: Should I stop wearing makeup and then I might
4: keep wearing makeup because then you can say it's keep wearing makeup because then it was because of the makeup that you can say it wasn't me who fired that gun.
2: I don't want to be convicted of a crime I didn't do because what if my makeup appears at the crime scene?
4: No, that's the whole thing. It's all around this transfer. That's why Bev's got the defence because he wasn't there. It's transferred across.
2: Okay.
3: Yeah. Oh. So stop, don't shoot us.
2: I wouldn't do that.
3: Yeah.
2: I mean, I'm very disappointed that for some reason You boys are right now. No.
3: You asked what it is.
2: And Dr. X, can we just clarify, because I do want to go Horatio Caine on this, a.k.a. CSI Manny. This is with your naked eye. But if you actually tested it...
3: It'll come up makeup.
2: It might not be makeup.
4: May not be, but I'm pretty certain this high standard here. But as I said off air, I do primarily work in drug detection. I'm not sure you want that answer.
2: Answer the direct question, sir.
3: he said it's makeup. So we sat here and I said it's makeup, and you, it's not my makeup, and it is your makeup. And we had we got a forensic doctor over here, scientist, Dr. X, who said it is makeup. And you said no, and you're like, oh, we'll get a forensic in. We got one.
2: Yes, and I...
3: So you're all wrong.
2: Who said that it looks like it's makeup, and I appreciate that it looks like makeup.
4: No, I think it contains makeup. It contains BV's DNA, and everybody in this room has contributed to this case.
3: And, Doc, if you were in court right now and they gave that to you, you would say it is makeup.
4: Oh, 100% with the most highest quality detection system we've ever had of my eyes looking at yours.
3: Hey, thanks, Doc.
0: 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Fifi, Bev and Nick.
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0: For your late drive home, it's Fifi, Fev and Nick's happy hour.
1: It's been a big Tuesday evening, getting you home to dinner, whatever you're up to. Fifi, Fev and Nick hanging out with you. Up next, we're going to clear up something that happened early in the show.
3: Yeah, we did nickname detectives. An old shoulder told a story about one of the great Hawthorn and St Kilda players, Peter Spider Everett. And I've said that he had a song, but we can't find it anywhere.
2: So we've gone straight to the source.
3: Bang.
1: Spider himself is going to help us out. It's a bit of fun here for your Tuesday evening. We'll find out what is happening and if we can get the actual version of that song after this.

0: Hey, great song for you Tuesday evening across Australia. It is Phoebe Fevernick.
1: Earlier in the show today, we were playing Nickname Detectives. Fun segment. We play early in the show where people ring in with their nicknames and we try to figure out how they got their nicknames. And Shoulders gave us a call. And Shoulders got his nickname because when he was playing footy many years ago, Peter Everett, great Essendon, I want to say Sydney?
2: St Kilda.
1: Oh, St Kilda.
2: And then he played at Hawthorne.
1: Far out. Yeah. Sorry, Spider, I got you all wrong. Anyway, Spider Everett, and you were retelling the story about how he released a single.
2: He did, and it was called The Spider Dance, and he sings, "Put your hands in the air, shake them everywhere, do the spider dance. I'm a saint, no you ain't, just you wait, spider bait. Now he's my man, yes you can, spider dance, spider jam."
1: I remember this.
2: And it went viral. We've seen the charts.
1: And then, Feb, we were saying, well, can we hear it? Can we get it?
2: Yeah.
1: Now, our producers, and we've got lots of them, could not find it. Mm-hmm. They then contacted, because Spider Everett's a colleague of ours.
2: He
1: works at Triple M for the Liesl, Liam and Spider show.
2: Yes.
1: So then James, I think, contacted Spider direct and said, or his producers, and said, can you please track down the song.
3: Guys, have you got it on file? Would you be able to send it down? They went, all right, mate, we're having a look. And they went through all of their archive and they went, we don't have it anywhere.
1: They don't have his song. Well,
2: surely they play his song.
3: What we can offer is we can just get Spider, we can take him aside and he can sing it for you if you like.
1: So has Spider Everett sung us his song a cappella?
3: And sent it down.
4: Oh, he's re-recorded it for us. Beautiful.
1: So you don't get, this doesn't happen very often. Elton John doesn't do this.
2: No,
1: but
2: yeah.
1: Spider Everett is about to perform his song for us. Can we hear it, please?
0: Here it is.
2: Put your hands in the air, shake them everywhere, do the spider dance. I'm a saint. No, you ain't. Just you wait, spider bait. Here's my man. Yes, he can. Spider dance, spider jet.
4: Is this like when Taylor Swift had to re-record her own music for the royalties? Spider's version.
5: 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Phoebe Fevernick.
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13: G'day, Barry from Boga. Welcome to Tuesday. And good news, no need to cook tonight. 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

0: 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It's Fifi Fevernick.
1: I know everyone won't have been ghosted, particularly if you lucked it in life and you'd started dating your high school sweetheart and now you've been together forever. Well done. But in the dating world, it is a real shock when it can happen. And we were talking about this earlier in the show. What's happened?
2: Like it literally sounds like you're speaking Chinese.
1: Oh, really?
2: Mm.
1: You know what ghosting is? Ghosting's when you're dating somebody or even on the dating apps and you're talking and and then suddenly they disappear.
2: I'll literally leave your life.
1: What?
2: I'm taking a piss.
3: Feb's saying he's never been ghosted. How
1: Why are you in a Chinese restaurant
3: him?
1: Now?
3: No. Ghosting to him is so ludicrous.
2: Yeah, everything
3: it would
2: you
3: never
2: said.
3: Happen to
1: oh,
3: him.
1: Oh,
2: never
1: speaking
2: been ghosted.
1: Chinese.
2: Yeah, it sounds like you're speaking a different language.
1: Oh, okay. No. Okay. Now, to give this some relevance,
2: Why
1: we were talking...
2: Why are we in a Chinese restaurant?
1: Because for beef and black bean. Earlier in the show, we were talking about Katie Price,
2: yes.
1: UK glamour model, plastic surgery addict. Who
3: there you go.
1: Has
3: opened with that.
1: Yeah, well, that's who she is more now than glamour model.
2: Yeah.
1: Her husband that she married after 5 days in January, he was coming over from Dubai to see her in the UK. And apparently they were on a phone call and he was saying, I'm being kidnapped. They've put a blanket over my head and thrown me in the back of a van. I'm sorry, I'm laughing because I don't think that's happened. Mm. That was a lie.
2: So did
1: She's
2: they meet,
1: now realising that.
2: Did they meet? So she went to Dubai and they met there.
1: She was in Dubai for plastic surgery.
2: He can't leave the country. Oh, okay.
1: And they've married there and she's been going back and forth.
2: Okay.
1: Now he's come up with some elaborate thing about being kidnapped.
2: Well, maybe he has.
1: No, because since then he's jumped on his social media and befriended some model in some other country. Yeah. So it's becoming a bit, I reckon.
3: Babe, the kidnappers made me do that.
1: Yes. And he has a track record of being a Tinder swindler. He fleeces women for their money. And I think that's what's happened here. And she's been fully ghosted. Like she's not heard from him. No communication, nothing. Yet he has been on socials and he's befriending other women. So she's conscious that he's somewhere and he's active. He's got a phone.
2: Yeah.
1: But
2: this sounds
1: concept,
2: very similar to you. You're him. You've got about 11 boyfriends still active.
3: They just think that...
2: Mm.
3: God, she's gone quiet.
2: She's like, you have ghosted every boyfriend that you've ever had overseas. You just don't go back.
1: Yeah, but that... It's overseas. It's a long way to go. Like,
2: but they're now, overseas too.
1: Oh, my gosh.
2: And you are him.
3: You faced your biggest opponent yet, Lee Andrews.
2: Yeah.
3: Your final boss battle.
2: Yeah.
3: Can you ghost him, Fee?
1: Well, there was Debo in New York.
2: Suki?
1: And, well,
2: Suki?
1: Suki was in Hawaii.
2: Yeah.
1: He was he was my Z, what is it, Z-lip? No.
3: Zip line.
1: Zip line. He was my zip line instructor. And I did leave. He followed me to LA though.
2: The FBI agent?
1: Oscar.
2: The golfer?
1: Yep, that guy. The golfer?
2: Yeah, the one that.
1: Michael Gleason.
2: Yeah.
1: No, you know what?
2: Yeah.
3: You know what?
2: You know what? I'm right.
3: You have ghosted all of them. That's so many.
1: I just realised I shouldn't really be talking about this.
2: No, you should.
1: I am the problem.
2: You are the problem.
1: Oh, this is really backfired.
2: Backfired, 13, 10, 6
1: years, this awful thing ever happened to you.
2: And you can ring up and say, I am the ghoster.
1: I'm the ghoster.
2: Yeah.
1: I feel like I'm having one of those moments where you put a mirror up to somebody and they have to really think about their decisions they've made in their life.
2: But you're going
1: I've stayed on good terms because a few years ago you got those guys on the show.
2: We did.
1: And they were lovely.
2: Yeah, you know what they said, Nick? We've been waiting for a call because she said, I'll call you back.
3: No.
1: Yeah, I'm a busy woman.
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0: Big day for her. You got the hot hits with Nick and Lauren.
1: 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The hot hits with Nick and Lauren.
2: Thank you all for being part of this incredible night at the American Music Awards.
0: Now go.
3: Yes. You just heard Taylor Swift there. She was the top winner in the history of the AMA. She's had 40 trophies in history.
0: That's amazing.
3: She led the nominations for the 2026 AMAs with 8 nods, but she left empty-handed.
0: Oh, what?
3: Wow-ee. Okay. I hadn't read that sentence until I just saw it then.
0: That is your right. You've done 6 hours of radio. Now, that's actually only 3.5 at the moment. That's kind of feels like a bit of a...
3: A shift?
0: A shift and also a bit of shade, in a way. It's like you've had enough.
3: Now, how are these voted?
0: Couldn't tell you.
3: So these aren't like... Industry or...
0: America voted.
3: BTS opened the show and they took home 3 awards, including the top prize of Artist of the Year, which is very exciting.
0: Yeah, that's huge.
3: Somber accepted 2 awards, Best Rock Alternative Song and Best Rock Alternative Album. Carrot?
4: Voted by fans entirely.
0: Whoa!
4: Yeah.
0: For Taylor to not get that, I mean, look at who she was up against. So the BTS army, as we know, are vicious in a good way. Just make sure everyone knows them in that in a good way.
3: Oh, yeah.
0: New Artist of the Year, that went to Cat's Eye. Those fans are crazy. No, you can't not say crazy. Those fans are passionate.
3: Wow. The Artist of the Year, Cat's Eye was up against Alex Warren, Ella Langley, Leon Thomas, Olivia Dean and Somba.
0: Whoa. That's impressive.
3: Huge.
0: Sad for Ella Langley.
3: Yeah, does she qualify next year still or is it like your only chance?
0: Well, it's like how Zara Larsson will qualify for New Artist next year at the Grammys.
3: What?
0: And yeah, even though this is her 18th year making music.
3: That's insane.
0: Yeah, it's to do with when you start coming up. Yeah, very good news for the Golden Girls.
3: Yeah.
0: Betty White et al. Huntrix won Song of the Year.
3: Yeah.
0: Big for them. And a massive moment for the Black Eyed Peas, Lauren Barry.
3: Now, this is exciting because I was telling you before this that I had my liked songs on Spotify playing today and I did a smart shuffle. So it adds in a few things I think I might like. And then sometimes I'm like, yes, add that to the list, please. And it popped in one of my, I think I've decided, it is my favourite Black Eyed Peas song. Right. So can we please have this for what you talk about Black Eyed Peas for now?
0: Yes. If you tell me the name of the song, I can do that.
3: A surprising one. It is Meet Me Halfway.
0: Oh, we love Meet Me Halfway. That's a fantastic song.
3: And it's incredible.
0: And look how quickly I've got it ready for you. Meet me halfway. Right. This lends itself very well. So they won an award for Rock Your Body, which was the Throwback Song of the Year award, which is a new category they've introduced. Because you know how all those throwbacks start to go viral?
3: Yeah. Oh, so it's like what has had a resurgence.
0: Yeah. So it was up against like Lush Life and stuff this year, which makes a lot of sense. And it was the first time in many years that Ms. Fergie Ferg joined the rest of the Peas up on stage. Have a listen to this.
5: Feels so good to be up here with my brother Will.i.am, my sister Fergie Ferg, Appity App. I love my family right there. This awesome, powerful, fearless Queen Fergie Ferg makes me laugh.
6: Hi. What a moment. What a moment. And making this moment possible so that my son, I finally get to say this on TV. Hi, Axel. Rock that body. We did it. Black Eyed Peas.
0: Cute is that?
3: Aww.
0: How gorgeous.
3: Her voice doesn't suit her.
0: That'll be enough from Fergie.
3: Yeah. Thank you, Fergie.
0: In what way? Like, really, like, high-pitched kind of vibe?
3: She sounds quite... Like, it sounds like a very, very, very young voice or something.
0: Yeah, it's true. How old's Fergie now? I'm glad we got our fact checker back in the building.
4: She's 51.
0: 51?
3: Yeah.
0: Amazing.
3: I mean, think about, was it The Duchess? Was that her album? The Duchess?
0: Yes.
3: The Duchess. That album changed my life.
0: It changed your brain chemistry.
3: My 16-year-old brain went, yes, thank you.
0: This is the one for me.
3: Yeah.
0: Well done to all the winners. And, of course, the real winner is music.
3: Oh, yeah. As it always is.
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0: That is Olivia Rodrigo, Drop Dead, the biggest song in the country tonight, the hot hits with Nick and Lauren. That actually ties in really well. Paul McCartney is doing the rounds at the moment.
1: Why?
0: I don't actually know. He did the final episode of Colbert, which I watched last week. That was excellent.
1: Well, the night show with Johnny Carson, was that the original night? Late night?
0: Yes.
1: That's where the Beatles did their whole...
0: Of course. And also, so the Ed Sullivan Theatre.
1: Yeah.
0: Is where they did that, yeah. And then Macca presented a portrait of them performing on Johnny Carson in the Ed Sullivan to Colbert as his leaving present.
1: That's so lovely.
0: It was so gorgeous. So he's been doing that. He's been doing a few interviews here and there. He's done one with someone. I'm not sure who it is. I think it's Radio 2 in the UK.
2: Yeah. He has a new album coming out.
0: He has a new album coming out. That would make a lot of sense.
2: The Boys of Dungeon Lane.
0: What's your favourite song by Paul McCartney and Wings, Loz?
1: I would say Silly Love Song.
0: Well, here's Live and Let Die.
3: Nah,
0: sorry. Right. I'll play you Silly Love Song.
3: You think that people had enough of Silly Love Song?
0: What a man.
1: And then, obviously, when they did it in Glee, I was even more impressed.
0: Oh, my God, absolutely. This song 50 years old this year.
1: Are you serious?
0: 50.
1: Yeah, that feels right, actually. No, I don't know why I was so surprised.
0: Anyway, he has been talking about, like, his love for the modern pop girlies, right? So we just played Olivia Rodrigo. Have a listen to what it's like going to a party at Macca's house.
4: We had a party. My wife is and my daughter Stella are very good at getting cool people to a party. So a lot of those girls were at this party, and I ended up chatting to them all because, you know, there was Taylor, there was Billie Eilish, there was Olivia Rodrigo, there was Sabrina Carpenter, you know, and they're really cool people. They're very good.
0: Just dropping those names as coming to your party.
1: Was he saying it was Stella's party or his party?
0: I think it was a party, a McCartney party.
1: Yeah, because Stella would have the young connections.
0: That's true. To have all those people in the room, though, can you imagine a Macca and Taylor song? If you will. A Macca and Olivia Rodrigo song, if you will.
1: Well, the Macca, I'm trying to think of a Macarena thing.
0: Hey.
1: Funny, but I don't know anyone called Rena.
0: Well, I do. Rena Ferris.
1: I know Rena Ferris.
0: We know Rena Ferris. She does Jimmy Barnes' PR.
1: maybe they can do a song together. Perfect.
0: Yeah, good stuff.
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0: New Martin Garrix and Ed Sheeran. That is repeated. It is the hot hits around Australia with Nick and Lauren. You into that yet?
1: Yeah.
0: It's taking me a while.
1: I don't mind it.
0: It just feels like an Ed Sheeran leftover, unfortunately.
1: Oh, but he's kind of admitted that that's what it is.
0: Yeah, true. It's been around for 10 years. Yeah. Shall we look at some I Spy AI?
1: I would love to.
2: Oh, I spy with my little eye. And Nick and Lauren segment where we all dunk on AI.
0: Now, you know AI is officially mainstream when the Pope's talking about it, don't you?
1: Yeah, but this is, he's quite a modern Pope.
0: He, woke Pope, you could call
1: he's
0: him.
1: He's a woke Pope.
0: Woke Pope, and that's fine. Yeah. Pope Leo has presented the first major teaching document of his papacy, warning papacy. That artificial, great word, isn't it?
1: Yeah.
0: Warning that artificial intelligence needs to be disarmed.
1: Disarmed?
0: Disarmed.
1: And I agree with him.
0: Now, I would play some audio of him talking, but he did it in Latin, so I'm translating here.
1: What?
0: That's what they talk.
1: They
0: over
1: do.
0: There.
1: They do everything in Latin.
0: Everything's in Latin.
1: You have to know Latin to be the Pope, I think. I don't know that for sure.
0: You were just there.
1: Did you go to Vatican City?
3: I was in the Vatican. No, I didn't go to the Vatican. No,
0: cool.
3: I didn't.
0: Anyway, he said this word is strong.
3: I don't know Latin, so I couldn't speak to anyone, even if I did go there.
1: I know pig Latin.
0: I know Lorem Ipsum. That's my co-host, Lorem Ipsum. Anyway, so he said it needs to be disarmed. He said this word is strong, I know, but I deliberately chose it because this moment needs words capable of attracting attention. The Pope called for robust legal frameworks, independent oversight, informed users, and a political system that does not abdicate its responsibility.
1: I absolutely agree with that because I feel like we've just gone, hey, here's AI.
0: Yeah.
1: It's almost completely unregulated. I mean, I have no idea, but let's just do with it what we will.
0: Yeah. No card, no guardrails. Now, encyclicals are one of the highest forms of teaching from a pontiff to the church's members. Popes choose the topics of encyclicals, these are the teaching documents, to highlight the main priorities of their papacies. That's an even better version of papacies. As the texts, which can span hundreds of pages, often take years to prepare. So he could use AI for that, couldn't he?
1: That defeats the purpose of his whole papacy.
0: Now, I've got another amazing AI-related thing to show you.
1: Please.
0: Over the weekend, this clip went viral. It is of a AI-generated YouTube account that does WWE updates, right?
1: Right.
0: So it finds a news story, it writes a script, gets AI to voice the script. See if you can work out the moment that AI had to read the words WWE for the first time. Enjoy this.
4: Quite. The show will happen. The stadium will likely fill up one way or another.
1: That's not real. That can't be. Is he dead?
4: Like,
5: just on and off for like 3 minutes.
1: Oh yeah, let's trust them with our sanity and everything.
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0: With Nick and Lauren. The cuties are in the building. Lauren Barry is present.
1: Is that me? I'm the cutie.
0: You're the cutie, my friend.
1: Good. That's all I've wanted to be.
0: I was about to say K-Dot's cuter, though.
1: Oh, he is cute.
0: And he's back from his big holiday.
3: I am.
1: Yeah, he's cute because it's fresh. It's fresh K-Dot.
0: That's right. Did you go to any big concerts while you were overseas?
3: No, I went to 2 Premier League games, though.
0: Oh,
1: yes,
0: good, that's right.
3: My beloved Chelsea, who lost 3-0. Yes, it was 3-0. No, it was 3-1, so Nottingham Forest. Yeah. And that was a neutral at a second game that we went to.
0: Who was that?
3: Bournemouth versus Fulham at Craven Cottage.
0: Bournemouth would be my people. Yes, Lauren.
1: Talk to me about what the food situation's like at a Premier League game. Like, is it hot dogs or do they have British stuff?
3: No, I think we didn't eat when we were at the game. But you can get a bit of a mixed bag, I think. I think it's kind of similar to Australia where you can get like burgers and chips and that kind of stuff. Yeah.
0: You know who you need an EPL game? You need Big John.
3: Oh, yeah.
1: Did you see Big John's son is living in Sydney?
0: That's right, yes.
1: He's moved to Australia.
0: Yes, hopefully more visits from Big John. Did you see the viral video of him ordering in French the other day as well?
1: I did not.
0: That's good stuff.
1: I miss him. He's got to come back.
19: One steak, French, civil plate.
0: That's basically it. 45
1: did
0: seconds.
1: He ask if the French restaurant had beef and blackberry?
0: Guys, Dom Dollar's doing a show. Big one. Jackie Felgate leaked this story last week. We got the full details.
1: Yeah, but she got a bit of it wrong, didn't she?
0: Yeah. So he is set to make his debut at Marvel Stadium, guys, in Melbourne. And it's on Thursday, the 24th of September. As the Victorian in the room, Lauren Barry, can you explain why that matters?
1: Well, the very next day, my friends, is the grand final public holiday.
0: That's it.
1: The Friday before grand final.
0: Hell yeah.
1: It's an early grand final this year, actually.
0: Yeah, normally early-ish. It's on that October crossover weekend, right? Because it always lines up with daylight savings.
1: Does it?
0: Sometimes.
1: Oh.
0: Yeah.
1: Well, it's my mum's birthday is the 30th of September. and Carlton's so last grand final, they won on her birthday.
0: No, I mean, that's just a good luck charm, isn't it?
1: Yeah. It was her 40th.
0: How are they going this year?
1: They're making that completely up. Mate, don't talk to me about Carlton. Although we've had 2 wins in a row since Vossie got the sack, we've actually lifted.
0: Who was your man that got sacked today? Brad Scott. Yeah, Brad Scott. There you go. AFL updates, guys.
1: Yeah, we got range.
0: More of those on listener if you want them. Clubcast. Now, yeah, this is an Australian exclusive event, so he's not touring the country. He's just doing this one stadium show, which he did remember in December in Sydney as well, which was massive.
1: But this is his homecoming show.
0: It sure is. It's going to be amazing.
1: Doing his favourite venue. Well, I don't know if it's favourite.
0: Yeah. No, he said this has always been a dream for him to do, so it's amazing. Dom

0: numbers right now.
1: And the biggest hit-making stars.
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3: Let's get the party started. See you at the bar, you was hardly talking. That's when I knew that your heart was scarring. Friends to lovers need a part to star in. Like, wait, babe, let me ask your pardon. This ain't Gucci, this is Prada, darling. If you want something, you can ask me, darling. And you started laughing, cause you think I'm joking. But looking in your eyes, that's the best thing. Great lights, giving you the

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0: winner of Album of the Year at today's American Music Awards for Man's Best Friend. That is House Tour. On the hot hits.
1: I just have a quick question about the AMAs, which I didn't ask when we actually talked about it.
0: Yeah, do you want to do it now? Because we're going to play some AMA songs at the top of 9 o'clock. Do you want to ask it then? Or you can ask it now?
1: I might forget.
0: Okay, no, ask now.
1: Was Taylor Swift there at the AMAs?
0: Don't know.
1: I don't think she was.
2: Let me Google it.
0: I bet they would have given her an award if she was there, or she would have been there if they were giving her an award.
1: She's done the Kyle Sanderland.
2: She did not attend the 2026 American Music Awards.
1: She knew. She got her team to call up and say, has Taylor won anything? Because she's only coming if she's going to win.
0: Well, this
1: and
0: is
1: I genuinely... And that's not fair. Like, she's got a lot going on, and she's getting married next month, so it's like she's probably like, is it worth my time going?
0: This is the ceremony that she used to announce the Tortured Poets Department a couple of years ago. This was the one. Now, sorry for all the rustling, by the way. A lot of rustling going on the show tonight. Russell Crowe has cracked it.
2: You didn't intentionally do that. Dude, that took you a second.
1: Did you not?
2: Yeah.
0: No.
1: That's really funny. That's a lot amazing. Of rustling.
0: Russell Crowe. He's cracked it at a bunch of. Well, I looked at this video. I don't think they were fans.
1: They're not fans. They're those horrible people that go around harassing people for autographs to then sell. And, like, get a life. And I think he's completely within his right.
0: 100%. Here's what happened.
3: Are you listening?
4: Yes.
3: Stay where you are. Okay. Don't fuck pushing on me.
4: Shut up.
3: I'll come for you. Just give everybody space.
4: Okay, sure.
3: As soon as somebody's a dick, I'm going.
4: Okay.
3: You got me?
4: Yes.
3: Clear?
4: Yes, sir.
1: Did you see Zayn Malik as well? Cracking the absolute shit at people getting in his way, trying to get into a car. It was only like overnight or something.
0: I don't blame him. After what happened last week with the water bottles, do not blame him at all. I don't blame any of these people for putting up boundaries with these people. And when you know it's not a fan and when you know this person is just trying to get your signature so they can flog it on eBay.
1: Yeah, that's the thing. They're not disrespectful. If they were being disrespectful to true fans, I would be like, oh, come on now.
0: Yeah.
1: But when it's just parasites...
0: Succubus.
1: Say what you want. I don't care.
0: What's the plural of succubus? Is it succubuses or is it succubi?
1: Succubi?
0: Succubi. I like succubi. Yeah.
1: Succubi.
0: There's something. Yeah, I was going to say there's something.
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14: Three for all. Three songs in a row that all have something in common. Tonight is winners of the AMAs, the American Music Awards, that happened.
15: How exciting.
14: Earlier today, our time. How exciting indeed. The big winners, Taylor Swift, won.
15: No, she didn't win.
14: That's what That's why she's a winner.
15: Okay.
14: Big winners, BTS. Three prizes. Massive for them. Now, Cat's Eye picked up New Artist of the Year against a pretty heavy field.
15: But it's fan voted, isn't it?
14: It is. But you know, Alex Warren's got heaps of fans. Somba's got heaps of fans. Ella Langley's got heaps of fans in this room. Olivia Dean. But it ended up being Cat's Eye, and they were very excited about the opportunity. Now, I think I've left a bit of weird stuff at the top of this, so we'll have to see how we go.
16: Shout out to BTS tonight for inspiring us to represent.
14: Okay, yep, so now it starts.
16: Thank you to the icons. We're so grateful for every single one of you. We could not be here without you guys. We want to give a special shout out to BTS tonight for inspiring us to represent our culture at a global scale. Maraming, maraming salamat.
17: We'll continue to represent our culture for pride. Yeah. Thank you.
18: We've always been on a mission to celebrate diversity and represent our people and our cultures. So thank you so much for giving us the platform to do so.
14: Fantastic.
15: Was Manon there?
14: Manon was not present. No.
15: She's done.
14: She has to be, right?
15: She's done completely. That's it for Manon.
14: Cool to hear from Yoon Che. Yoon Che has been, her English in the last 12 months has been improving. Because remember, we would start talking to Yoon Che and Yoon Che wouldn't speak in the interviews?
15: No. And I feel like it's something she's been working on, and I think that's really beautiful.
14: The fans have been pointing it out, being like, and it's so nice to hear her speak in those kind of contexts. So
15: yeah, it shows her personality as well.
14: That's
15: because it would have been hard for her to sort of show herself in interviews when, you know, she takes a back seat because 100%. Her English isn't as good. So
14: we're big Yoon Che stands right here. Kate, you want to say something about Yoon Che?
19: No comment.
14: Okay.
19: No, nothing.
14: Good
19: on them. Congratulations.
14: Yeah.
15: Pardon my ignorance. No. You know how we were talking earlier about BTS, how they did their military service, their mandatory military. Is it men only that have to do that?
14: Yes, it is.
15: It is.
14: Yeah, producer Bailey's confirmed that. Right, let's play Cat's Eye, Gabriella, on the Hot Hits with Nick and Lauren's free for all. Don't ask why we're laughing. Hot Hits.
15: I bet I know why.

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1: 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Huh? Isn't this America? I'm sorry, I thought this was America.
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1: In celebration of the night that was, it's the Hot Hits Awards ceremony.
0: Oh, yes, it is. Time to head out and award for something that happened in, on, or around the show. Lauren Barry, you get the first award of the night, my friend.
2: I'm giving my award tonight to producer K-Dot.
0: Oh, damn it.
2: Kerrod.
0: All mine.
2: Sorry.
0: Oh, wow.
3: He's returned from Europe. Brighter. Better. Well, maybe not better.
4: Yeah, no, I'd say I'm worse.
3: I think you're probably worse at the moment, but that's okay. You know, it's a little bit of, it's, what do we call it, Nick? Teething.
0: Teething.
4: No, I meant as a person. I'm a far worse person than I was, but yeah, yeah.
3: Well, that's...
0: Well, you were pretty good, so you kind of have to... You got to get on our level.
4: Yeah.
0: You
4: know?
3: Yeah, then you're a terrible person.
4: I really just wanted to swear on air just then, just to prove it to me. But
0: Bailey,
4: I won't.
0: Bailey did last week.
3: Did he?
0: When you guys were away, Bailey gave out an award, which was actually a beautiful moment of the show. And he immediately went on to say, F this show.
3: Bailey?
0: To air, which had to be dumped.
3: Live to air.
0: Live to air. Had to be dumped.
3: Oh, my God.
4: That's
3: F this show.
4: Very funny.
0: Show. It's gotten too comfortable on the microphone. Yeah. Give a man a fish and you'll teach him to swear on a live radio. That's how the saying goes. My award of the day and night goes to you, Lauren Barry, for doing heaps of radio.
3: Look, I'm not going to lie. I feel a bit fried.
0: Yes. Between this, while the songs are playing, I'm getting the real you. You're really sort of dialing it up to 11 for the radio.
3: Am I? Yeah, for a little bit before I just sat back like this and I went, ugh.
0: As is your God-given right.
3: But that's okay, because you know what? I wouldn't be doing this if I didn't love the absolute... It's off it. I love it.
0: And you're here tomorrow for the show. Because I told everyone you're going to be here some days and not here some days this week.
3: That's what I've been saying
0: too.
3: But
0: you're too. Here tomorrow.
3: And there was a change in my schedule, so I will be here tomorrow if I'm change. Not perished.
0: Oh. I hope not. Producer K-Dot. Do you have an award for the room?
4: Yeah, let's go for producer Violet, who was in for me over the last 3.5 weeks. Yeah. A lot of work to be done.
0: Absolutely.
3: Yes.
4: She absolutely killed it. Yes. Had a good chat with her today as well.
0: She nearly killed us. Too.
4: Glowing reviews of the three of you.
0: Well, it's a surprise.
3: Oh, do you know what? She loved Bailey and it was so sweet because when she was putting the hard word on him, I was like, Bailey, if she didn't like you, she'd be nice.
0: Yeah. Yes. Isn't that right, Bailey? Way?
5: Yeah. I'm here, you know.
4: No, he's about to swear again.
5: I was going
4: to
5: come in and do that.
4: I knew it.
5: But I have an award.
0: Oh.
5: I have an award to companies who send things to me for free.
3: Oh, yeah.
5: I would love anything.
3: That seems like not an award. That feels like a call out for free things.
5: Well, if they're listening to this, like...
0: Just companies.
4: Also, yeah, Twisties, if you want to send out more of those goddamn pickle Twisties...
5: That was
3: my
5: first
3: one. Need?
4: Oh, my God. They were insane. So good.
3: Salt and vinegar cheesels.
4: Oh, do they do salt and vinegar cheesels?
3: They're brand new. I saw an article about them.
4: Okay, salt and vinegar cheesels.
5: I've got the contact, I reckon.
4: You reckon
5: Twisties and them the same people?
4: I don't know. No. We probably can't mention them both in the same brand.
0: No, they're competing brands, I believe.
4: Well, both send us them and we'll review both of them at the same time. We'll tell you which one's better.
5: I also talked about a chair last week in my Bailey's Corner. They didn't message me, Herman Miller. If you want to give me an Eames chair, I'd love it.
0: Awesome. Let's see if that works.
3: What's happening? Why is this just Bailey's way to get free things now?
0: Because Bailey literally mentions one.
5: I am arguably the one who's getting less money here.
0: Come on now. Loz will pipe up again. I'll make a lot of money. Just confirming, Twisties made by Smiths, Cheezels made by Snack Brands.
4: Oh, wow.
5: Yeah.
3: Snack Brands, is that like Cheetos and stuff?
0: That's a whole other Google search that I really don't have the time for. Can we come? Actually, Bailey.
5: Yeah.
0: Can you bring that to your corner tomorrow night? I know you don't take requests for Bailey's corner.
5: About
4: what brands?
5: I actually have some stuff about that I've learned about in the past.
0: Awesome.
4: Oh, wow.
0: Well, Australia, I won't even let you know that we've got BTS tickets tomorrow night, or that K1 and Liam Pittman are going to be on the show. Just be here for Bailey's Corner, man.
3: Yeah. No, that's my favourite.
4: It is the best time of the night.
0: We'll see you then, guys. Bye now.
3: Goodbye.
0: Bye.
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22: Your four-day forecast for the Mallee. Patchy fog this morning for a cloudy day today. Medium chance of showers with light winds throughout. Tomorrow, chance of morning fog to start for partly cloudy day, 19 degrees. Friday, fog, partly cloudy and 16. Saturday, possible shower, light winds and 17 degrees. Around the Mallee today, we're heading for a top of 18 degrees.
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14: Your four-day forecast for the Mallee. Patchy fog this morning for a cloudy day today. Medium chance of showers with light winds throughout. Tomorrow, chance of morning fog to start for partly cloudy day, 19 degrees. Friday, fog, partly cloudy and 16. Saturday, possible shower, light winds and 17 degrees. Around the Mallee today, we're heading for a top of 18 degrees.
2: Holt Mitsubishi demo clearance on now. LMCT 235.
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16: Your four-day forecast for the Mallee. Patchy fog this morning for a cloudy day today. Medium chance of showers with light winds throughout. Tomorrow, chance of morning fog to start for partly cloudy day, 19 degrees. Friday, fog, partly cloudy and 16. Saturday, possible shower, light winds and 17 degrees. Around the Mallee today, we're heading for a top of 18 degrees.
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3: Your 4-day forecast for the Mallee. Patchy fog this morning for a cloudy day today. Medium chance of showers with light winds throughout. Tomorrow, chance of morning fog to start for partly cloudy day, 19 degrees. Friday, fog, partly cloudy and 16. Saturday, possible shower, light winds and 17 degrees. Around the Mallee today, we're heading for a top of 18 degrees.
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1: 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Well, they were here because they just stepped out for a sec. Oh, look who's here.

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1: 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How good is that? Right across Australia, getting you in the mood for your Tuesday evening. It is Fifi Fevenick.
2: Bit of an argument kicked off in the studio the other day.
3: As I'm watching you play with your face, with your fingers.
2: Irrelevant. Mm. So I looked down. I had headphones in that Fev said they're my headphones. Mm-hmm. And just to explain, we use, I think these are like Apple. Yeah. They're normal Apple. White headphones. Yeah. And he knew they were his because they were clean, and mine have this brown gunk on them.
3: Yep.
2: And then you boys said it's your makeup all over the cord.
4: Yeah.
2: Because you touch your face. But as I said to you, I don't touch the cord.
3: Yeah, you do.
2: I have no reason to touch the cord. Now, this started.
3: I don't want to, the elephant in the room. You got a beautiful white top on. What's that stain on
2: That's
3: there?
2: That's different. I put my makeup on this morning. It's my makeup. And then I pulled my jumper over my head. Yeah. But that was stupid, and every woman listening will know that. Now, we have a very special guest in the studio because we thought this argument was not going anywhere.
4: No.
2: And we thought we need a forensic scientist to actually sort this out. So welcome to the show, Professor Xavier Conlan, a.k.a. Dr. X.
5: Yeah. Great to be here. I think this is the biggest case since the Bev's 2004 tribunal appeal.
2: Oh. Yes, they're very good.
3: What do I appeal on?
2: I love it. Are you nervous?
3: What would I be? I'm not on trial.
2: Well, okay.
3: I was in 2004.
4: Yeah.
2: Now,
4: what's that makeup on your shirt? No.
2: Dr. X, I have the evidence bag here. I'm going to hand over the in question headphones. But I want to, before we continue.
3: Your Honour.
2: Can I just point out, Dr. X, see?
3: You need gloves on, bro.
2: The part of the cord that is dirty, I never touch. I touch this knob, which is the volume, and I may pull it out and put it in. But why would that gunk be all over the cord?
5: We've watched you touch your headphones, as Fev says, all day here, so I think there's plenty of chance that you've actually contributed to this.
2: Do you think it's me?
5: I think it's you, I'm afraid. And the
4: That lady with makeup all over her top.
5: Wow, okay. It was part of the equation, but actually we excrete stuff, skin cells, sweat, and something called sebum, which is the oils from our skin.
3: With the bee.
5: Sebum moves all the way, and it can actually track down, and I can see your hands very close to that part of the cord right now.
3: Yeah.
5: What's really key to that is that it actually also picks up makeup. And makeup transfers a lot in these biological fluids. But I think it is makeup on there. I think it is from you. I think you're at fault.
2: Really?
5: But not 100% at fault here.
2: Thank you. Explain that bit of it further.
5: One of the biggest things for forensic scientists, the challenges for us, is that you can shake Bev's hand. Bev goes to the crime scene.
2: Mm-hmm.
5: Fifi's DNA ends up at that crime scene. Big challenge for forensic scientists.
3: That'd happen too. I'll use that as an excuse.
2: Wear your booties and your shower cap.
5: Everything.
2: Yep.
5: You want to be super safe. So you're going to be coming in here in your suit tomorrow. So
2: yes.
5: Anything over. But what happens with that transfer of DNA is that there's likely, because you guys all hang out in this tight space together, that Fev and Nick's DNA and material is probably also on there.
2: Hey,
3: we don't go over there.
2: We're all gunking.
5: Yes, I think you are primarily at fault, but I think once we do the analysis,
3: have a look at my cord.
5: It is very clean. Fev and Nick, I think you're involved in this.
2: So Dr. X, it's the conclusion is it is my makeup on the cord.
4: Yeah, what we said.
5: No. Yeah. Your bodily fluids have been emerging on down there.
2: How come they don't have their bodily fluids on
5: there? They do, but they don't have the makeup in there.
3: Yeah.
5: So yours is more visible. But what's really interesting about makeup is a really cool forensic study they did where the police wanted to know what the background level of gunshot residue was over there because it's important for forensic purposes. Mm, they did a study on the police to see how much they have there naturally before a case, and they found that females had way more gunshot residue than male police officers. I couldn't work out why. It's because there's contaminants in makeup that actually got on and confused the test. So these heavy metals that we look for in gunshot residue are actually in the makeup that you're probably using as help with colorants and those
2: Should
5: types
2: I
5: of things.
2: Stop wearing makeup and then I might
5: I keep
2: not...
5: wearing makeup because then you can say keep wearing makeup because then it was because of the makeup that you can say it wasn't me who fired that gun.
2: I just don't want to be convicted of a crime I didn't do because what if my makeup appears at the crime scene?
5: No, that's the whole thing. It's all around this transfer. That's why Fev's got the defense because he wasn't there. It's transferred across.
2: Okay.
3: Yeah. Oh. So stop, don't shoot us.
2: I wouldn't do that. Yeah. I mean, I'm very disappointed that for some reason
3: you
2: boys are right now. No, no.
3: And
2: Dr. X, can we just clarify, because I do want to go Horatio Caine on this, a.k.a. CSI Miami. This is with your naked eye. But if you actually tested it...
3: It'll come up makeup.
2: It might not be makeup.
5: May not be, but I'm from this high standard here. But as I said off air, I do primarily work in drug detection. I'm not sure you want
2: answer
5: that answer.
2: Answer the direct question, sir.
3: he did and says makeup. So we sat here and I said, it's makeup. And you, it's not me, it's not my makeup. And it is your makeup. And we had we got a forensic doctor over here, scientist, Dr. X, who said, it is makeup. And you said no, and you're like, oh, we'll get a forensic in. We got one.
2: Yes, and I
3: say you're all wrong.
2: Who said that it looks like it's makeup, and I appreciate that it looks like makeup.
5: No, I think it contains makeup. It contains Evie's DNA, and everybody in this room has contributed to this case.
3: And, Doc, if you were in court right now and they gave that to you, you would say it is makeup.
5: Oh, 100% with the most highest quality detection system we've ever had of my eyes looking at yours.
3: Hey, thanks, Doc.
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1: It's been a big Tuesday evening, getting you home to dinner, whatever you're up to. Fifi, Fev and Nick hanging out with you. Up next, we're going to clear up something that happened early in the show.
3: Yeah, we did nickname detectives. An old shoulder told a story about one of the great Hawthorn and St Kilda players, Peter Spider Everett. And I said that he had a song, but we can't find it anywhere.
2: So we've gone straight to the source.
3: Bang.
1: Spider himself is going to help us out. It's a bit of fun here for your Tuesday evening. We'll find out what is happening and if we can get the actual version of that song after this.
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0: FM. Yeah, great song for you Tuesday evening across Australia. It is Phoebe Fevernick.
1: Earlier in the show today, we were playing Nickname Detectives. Fun segment. We play early in the show where people ring in with their nicknames and we try to figure out how they got their nicknames. And Shoulders gave us a call. And Shoulders got his nickname because when he was playing footy many years ago, Peter Everett, great Essendon, I want to say Sydney?
2: St Kilda.
1: Oh, St Kilda.
2: And then he played at Hawthorn.
1: Far out. Yeah. Sorry, Spider, I got you all wrong. Anyway, Spider Everett, and you were retelling the story about how he released a single.
2: He did, and it was called The Spider Dance, and he sings, "Put your hands in the air, shake him everywhere, do the spider dance. I'm a saint, no you ain't, just you wait, spider bait. Now he's my man, yes you can, spider dance, spider jam."
1: I remember this.
2: And it went viral. We've seen the charts.
1: And then, Feb, we were saying, well, can we hear it? Can we get it?
2: Yeah.
1: Now, our producers, and we've got lots of them, could not find it. Mm-hmm. They then contacted, because Spider Everett's a colleague of ours.
2: He
1: works at Triple M for the Liesl, Liam and Spider show.
2: Yes.
1: So then James, I think, contacted Spider direct and said, or his producers, and said, can you please track down
3: guys,
1: the song.
3: Have you got it on file? Would you be able to send it down? They went, all right, mate, we're having a look. And they went through all of their archive and they went, we don't have it anywhere.
1: They don't have his song.
2: Surely they play his song.
3: What we can offer is we can just get Spider, we can take him aside and he can sing it for you if you like.
1: Has Spider Everett sung us his song a cappella?
3: And sent it down.
4: He's re-recorded it for us. Beautiful.
1: So you don't get, this doesn't happen very often. Elton John doesn't do this.
2: No.
1: But Spider Everett is about to perform his song for us. Can we hear it, please?
4: Here it is.
2: Put your hands in the air, shake them everywhere, do the spider dance. I'm a saint. No, you ain't. Just you ain't spider bait. Here's my man. Yes, he can. Spider dance, spider jet.
4: Is this like when Taylor Swift had to re-record her own music for the royalties? Spider's version.
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0: It's been a big Tuesday evening. Before we get out of here, the saga continues. I feel like this is worthy of a Hollywood movie.
1: Yes, a famous woman believes her husband has been kidnapped, but has he? 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
0: Yeah, she'd be pretty concerned. 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
1: 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Across Australia, it is the happy hour for your Tuesday evening. It's Fifi, Fev and Nick.
2: I know everyone won't have been ghosted. Particularly if you lucked it in life and you'd started dating your high school sweetheart and now you've been together forever, well done. But in the dating world, it is a real shock when it can happen. And we were talking about this earlier in the show. What's happened?
3: It literally sounds like you're speaking Chinese.
2: Oh, really? Mm. You know what ghosting is? Ghosting's when you're dating somebody or even on the dating apps and you're talking and then suddenly they disappear.
3: I'll literally leave your life.
2: What?
3: I'm taking a piss.
4: Feb's saying he's never been ghosted.
2: Why is he in a Chinese restaurant now?
4: No, he was saying the term ghosting to him is so ludicrous.
3: Yeah, everything
4: it would
3: said.
4: Never happen.
2: Oh, I'm never speaking been Chinese.
3: Yeah, it sounds like you're speaking a different language.
2: Oh, okay. No. Okay. Now, to give this some relevance,
3: why we were talking in a Chinese restaurant.
2: Because for beef and black bean. Earlier in the show, we were talking about Katie Price, yes. UK glamour model, plastic surgery addict.
4: What happened with that?
2: Yeah, well, that's who she is more now than glamour model.
3: Yeah.
2: Her husband that she married after 5 days in January, he was coming over from Dubai to see her in the UK. And apparently they were on a phone call and he was saying, I'm being kidnapped. They've put a blanket over my head and thrown me in the back of a van. I'm sorry, I'm laughing because I don't think that's happened. That was a lie.
3: So did
2: she's
3: they meet,
2: now realising that.
3: Did they meet? So she went to Dubai and they met there.
2: She was in Dubai for plastic surgery.
3: Leave the country. Oh, okay.
2: And they've married there and she's been going back and forth.
3: Okay.
2: Now he's come up with some elaborate thing about being kidnapped.
3: Well, maybe he has.
2: No, because since then he's jumped on his social media and befriended some model in some other country. Yeah. So it's becoming a bit, I reckon.
4: Babe, the kidnappers made me do that.
2: Yeah. And he has a track record of being a Tinder swindler. He fleeces women for their money. And I think that's what's happened here. And she's been fully ghosted. Like she's not heard from him. No communication, nothing. Yet he has been on socials and he's befriending other women. So she's conscious that he's somewhere and he's active. He's got a phone.
3: Yeah.
2: But
3: this sounds
2: concept,
3: very similar to you. You're him. You've got about 11 boyfriends still active.
4: That just think that...
3: Mm.
4: God, she's gone quiet.
3: She's like, you have ghosted every boyfriend that you've ever had overseas. You just don't go back.
2: Yeah, but that... It's overseas. It's a long way to go. But they're now
3: overseas too.
2: Oh, my gosh.
3: You faced him.
4: You faced your biggest opponent yet, Lee Andrews.
3: Yeah.
4: Your final boss battle.
3: Yeah.
4: Can you ghost him, Fee?
2: Well, there was Debo in New York.
3: Suki?
2: Suki was in Sukin. Hawaii.
3: Yeah.
2: He was my zip line instructor. And I did leave. He followed me to LA though.
3: The FBI agent?
2: Oscar.
3: The golfer?
2: Yeah, that guy. The golfer?
3: Yeah, the one that was.
2: Oh, Michael Gleason.
3: Yeah.
2: No, you know what?
3: Yeah.
4: You know what?
3: You know what? I'm right.
4: You have ghosted all of them. That's so many.
2: I just realised I shouldn't really be talking about this.
3: No, you should.
2: I am the problem.
3: You are the problem.
2: Oh, this is really backfired.
3: Because I was going to say 10, 6 years,
2: this awful thing ever happened to you.
3: And you can ring up and say, I am the ghoster.
2: I'm the ghoster.
3: Yeah.
2: I feel like I'm having one of those moments where you put a mirror up to somebody and they have to really think about their decisions they've made in their life.
3: But you've stayed
2: on good terms because a few years ago you got those guys on the show.
3: We did.
2: And they were lovely.
3: Yeah, you know what they said, Nick? We've been waiting for a call because she said, I'll call you back.
4: No.
2: Yeah, I'm a busy woman.
0: Fifi, Fev and Nick.
5: Fifi, Fev and Nick.
0: Fifi, Fev and Nick's happy hour.
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17: Your 4-day forecast for the Mallee. Patchy fog this morning for a cloudy day today. Medium chance of showers with light winds throughout. Tomorrow, chance of morning fog to start for partly cloudy day, 19 degrees. Friday, fog, partly cloudy and 16. Saturday, possible shower, light winds and 17 degrees. Around the Mallee today, we're heading for a top of 18 degrees.
16: 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LMCT 235.
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let's get the party started. See you at the bar, you was hardly talking. That's when I knew that your heart was scarring. Friends to lovers need a part to star in. Like, wait, babe, let me ask your pardon. This ain't Gucci, this is Prada, darling. If you want something, you can ask

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1: Roland Garros is happening, and Arthur Gia has had an emergency out the back end, and he's opening his debut match at Roland Garros, and he's tried to let the umpire know, "Oi, po, I'm going to go here."
2: He has some stomach problems.
3: Did he come back on court? Like, did he finish the game?
1: Yes, he did. Yes, I'm getting the thumbs up here. But he went down 6-3, 7-6, and then no.
3: Don't worry.
1: No, he lost. He lost.
3: Oh, yes. Yeah.
4: Is it interesting that the next set was the one that they fought out the hardest?
5: So he got to go to the loo quickly on court, and at the end of the game, there's footage of him just running down the corridor because he needed to go again.
3: Oh, bless him.
1: G'day, Rob.
6: How you going, guys?
1: Yeah, good. We're talking about poorly timed poos. What do you got?
6: I drive a truck for 13 hours a day, and I've got IBS as well, so... You're driving along, and you can normally do the old clench and, hold on to it, but there's no clenching, and you hold on to the seat, and not happening.
1: Yeah.
6: So I always take a spare pair of clothes in the truck, so stop at one of the truck stops and have a nice little shower, and then off I go back to work.
3: So you have just pooped in the truck?
6: Well...
3: Maybe.
6: Sort of. Well, when they go short, but anyway.
4: To be fair to Rob, bless, he's got to get the delivery there on time.
3: Yes.
1: Rob, I love that it's a spare pair of clothes, not even just pants or underwear. We're changing the T-shirt as well.
6: Oh, mate, it's everything. Yeah. Everything to make sure that, we're right for the rest of the day.
1: Yeah, you don't want it blowing up the back
3: like
1: end.
3: Like a baby.
1: It's like a baby where it's a number three. Go straight back. Good on you, Rob. Thank you.
3: Rachel, have you had a poorly timed poo?
7: Absolutely. I, way back when, was doing a riding exam for horse riding.
3: Mm-hmm.
7: Knew I had to go, had the noises in the tummy, and missed my riding exam completely and got put in the lowest class possible.
1: So you missed your exam, so they didn't let you just do it another time.
7: Oh, no. Horse people are pretty arrogant. Come on, Tom.
1: I can't imagine any worse activity if you need to poo
3: my God.
1: Than being bareback on a horse.
3: Yeah.
7: Well, I was in a saddle, so it wasn't too bad. But, yeah, the most embarrassing bit was that I was mouthing off about how good I was.
3: Rachel,
7: and then I missed my exam.
1: Yeah.
3: Do you worry that someone maybe, like, sabotaged your bowels and gave you a little laxative or something?
7: It was a thought, but... Pretty sure it was just nerves.
3: Okay.
1: Well, that's good. Did you bounce back after that?
7: Yeah, I moved through the classes pretty quickly, but it was pretty non-negotiable about starting at the bottom.
1: Yeah. Start and end it there. Thank you, Rachel. G'day, Ash.
8: Hi.
1: We're talking about poorly timed poos, Ash.
8: Yes, it wasn't me. It was my husband.
1: Yep.
8: And he has this habit of when he's nervous, he needs to poo. And I'd gone into labour and... It kept happening, but because it was the middle of the night and when we finally got up to the hospital, he didn't want to go in the room because he was too embarrassed. So he went down the hallway, but they locked him out. I was about to push and I was like, where is my husband? Where is he? He needs to be here. And I'm like, oh my God, we haven't let him back in. And so then they had to run down, let him back in. And then he made it for the birth.
3: Oh my goodness.
1: Because it sounds like it could be a vicious cycle because once you're not getting let back in, that would make you more nervous than you need to poo more, Ash.
8: Oh, luckily he was fine after that one.
3: Okay. Thank God.
1: Good. Thank you, Ash. Who you got?
3: Jennifer, poorly timed poos?
9: Yes. So it's kind of embarrassing. My daughter and I were at the shops and we got some bubble tea. We ordered the same one, but within 2 minutes, my stomach decided, you got to go. So I'd hate going to the public toilet. So my mum's house is like around the corner from the shops. So I'm like, we're going to make it. We're definitely going to make it. We didn't make it at all. Like at the driveway of my mum, that's it done. The stomach decided, just go for it. So I pooed my pants.
3: Oh, no!
1: And Jennifer, did you then go back and get your bubble tea?
9: No, what do you mean? I stopped drinking the bubble tea. I'm like, no.
1: I thought you'd ordered it.
3: No.
1: No.
9: No, no. So I ordered it, we grabbed it, started drinking it. And then, yeah, 2 minutes after I started drinking it, yeah, it was just go. I'm like, I have to get out. We have to go.
3: Oh,
9: but I didn't make it. So I had to use one of my mum's dresses.
1: It's oh my God.
9: It was a whole thing. My daughter now calls it an day. So I'm like, yeah, we're not having one of those.
3: No.
1: Jennifer, it's so sweet because, like, I know, like, chatting to my mum and stuff, she's like, oh, you know, having an empty nest now, it's so nice when one of the kids just pops in back home, but I'm sure that's all undone when you walk in and go, I've just shit myself.
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ooh-wee. But with what I gave up to get was bittersweet. It was like winning a used me. Ironic, cause I think I'm getting so huge I need a shrink. I'm beginning to lose sleep. One sheep, two sheep, coon, cuckoo, and kooky is cool key. But I'm actually weirder than you think, cause I'm...

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1: It's Carrie and Tommy. We've got Loz Barry in the Sabo.
2: Yes, and we've asked on 131060, what is the voice that you use for your pet? Like, what is your pet's voice that you think that they have? And perhaps maybe you talk to them in a special voice too, because there is a new Chinese startup and they've got this smart collar named Petty Chat. And it goes around the dog or cat's neck and it will translate what they're saying to you.
3: Yes.
2: For me, my dog Noni, I think he talks because he's a nervous boy, very small.
3: A nervous little Italian greyhound.
2: Yeah. Mm. And look, maybe you'd think he'd have an Italian accent. I don't think so.
3: No.
2: I think that's stereotypical.
3: Do you want to talk to Noni for us?
2: Yes. Our days would go like this. Good morning, Noni. That's how I talk to him.
3: Yep.
2: And then he would maybe say like,
4: good morning. I want to keep sweeping today.
2: That's how he talks.
3: It's pretty good. Hang on. I'm going to shut my eyes and just give us a bit more of conversation.
2: All right.
4: Oh, Tommy, could you please give me some squatchies on my neck, especially? I love that so much.
3: That's really good.
5: Can we?
3: 131060.
2: Yeah.
3: Give us a call if you can do your pet's voice for us.
1: I would love for Noni to chat to some of these pets.
2: Okay. Conversation. Great.
5: Very visual, but can we put Loz underneath the table and Noni on the top and have a microphone
3: down
5: there.
3: That's really good.
2: Yeah, we can.
3: G'day, Sarah.
6: Hello, how are you?
3: Yeah,
2: hi,
3: good.
2: Sarah.
3: Would you like to speak to Lauren or Noni?
2: Yeah.
6: I'll speak to Noni.
2: Okay.
3: Fire away. Any questions?
1: Oh, to be fair, though, who's Noni speaking to? Is it Sarah or?
3: Well, Noni's going to be speaking to Sarah in this instance.
6: I think Noni might be a bit scared of Theo and how he talks, so he can speak to
4: me. No, I'm not very scared. Don't worry about that. I'm not very afraid of anything, actually.
6: It's all right, Noni. We're okay. I'll keep you safe. Do you want me to scratch your belly?
4: Yes, please. Oh, yes, please.
6: You're such a good little boy.
3: and Sarah, you have Theo there as well?
6: Yes.
3: Could I have a quick chat to Theo?
6: You may. What do you want, peasant? You better have food.
3: So
6: do you have food?
3: Theo, I do have some food. Do you have a preference?
6: Well, hurry up then.
3: Okay. Theo, I don't know
6: put
3: if
6: it
3: you've
6: in the bowl.
3: I don't know if you've met Noni. Do you want to say hi to Noni?
6: I don't care for peasants.
4: Please, I want to be a friend now. I want to be a friend.
6: Feed me first.
3: Thank you, Sarah. And thank you, Theo, as well.
2: Yes.
3: We also have, is it Kaysen?
7: Yeah, Kaysen.
3: Hey, Kaysen, how old are you?
7: I'm 11.
3: Okay. Kaysen, do you want to speak to Noni, the Italian greyhound, just quickly?
7: Hello.
4: Oh, hello, Kaysen. What are you doing today, huh?
7: Driving home
4: from school. Nice. Do you have a dog?
7: Yes.
3: Who's your dog?
7: French Bulldog.
3: Oh, what's the name?
7: Frankie.
3: Oh, do you want to put Frankie on?
7: She's not here.
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2: Hello there.
3: Big Harry and Harry.
1: This is exciting.
4: It's so exciting.
1: For everyone but Carrie.
4: Yeah. Mm. Poor Dar.
1: We have Carrie's flights for you. We have Carrie's Harry Styles tickets for you. We have accommodation and some spending money thrown in. Mm. All you have to do is enter at carrieandtommy.com.au and we will put someone on the standby list now.
5: Hello.
1: Hello, is that Rebecca?
5: Yes.
1: Rebecca, it's Carrie and Tommy here, but Carrie's not here and Roz is here filling in for Carrie. Do you want to say hi?
5: Hello.
4: Hi, Rebecca. Hi.
5: Hi, guys.
1: Hi, Rebecca.
4: Oh, you sound really excited. Why are you so excited for?
5: Is it about Harry Styles?
1: It is.
5: I love him so much.
1: Oh. Who would you take? You get to take two friends. Who would you take to go see him play live in Wembley?
5: My best friend and my mum.
1: Sounds good.
4: Oh, Rebecca.
5: We both love Harry.
4: Okay.
5: I'm hyperventilating.
4: Deep breaths.
1: We have got really good news for you so far. We haven't got incredible news, but it's really good and it's one step closer to incredible. You are now on the standby list to go and be Carrie at Harry. Mm-hmm. There's only going to be a few people on the list.
5: God.
1: So the tickets are not yours yet, but you're one step closer.
5: Oh, my God. Thank you. Okay.
4: Deep breath.
1: Rebecca, hopefully we speak to you again soon and tell you the great news that you're going to London to see Harry Styles. But right now, you're on the standby list. Enjoy. We'll speak to you soon.
5: Thank you so much.
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0: 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It's the best bits.
1: Around the country for your Tuesday, Arvo. It's Carrie Bickmore and Tommy Little for the drive home. 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
3: The best, I'd say.
2: One of the best, asterisk, don't look that up. Mm-mm. And the most exclusive restaurant in the world, only two people, a money can't buy experience. The maitre d'.
3: Yes, I've heard that she's extremely experienced in the department.
2: Yes.
3: Me.
2: Yes. And if you want to get involved, like I said, just head to carrieandtommy.com.au. Yeah. It will be happening next week. And if you're like, I can bring all my friends. No. No, just two of you.
3: Preferably your partner.
2: Yeah.
3: Because we want to split you up.
2: Yes. And if that doesn't sound fun, I don't know what does.
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1: In great news, a whole bunch of drones have dropped out of the sky during a light show at Vivid, of course, Light Festival in Sydney. Now, it's great news because I am pro fireworks, anti drones.
2: Yeah.
1: And so any time that heaps and heaps of drones fall out of the sky, I hope it's a win back in the fireworks.
3: Can I interest you in a drone show that they shoot fireworks into?
1: What do you mean?
3: Like if they had a drone show and you got to shoot fireworks into the drone show.
1: 100%. Yeah. And that should
3: now
1: be
3: you're
1: the
3: back
1: battle.
3: On drones.
1: No, I'm not, because I'm watching the drones fall out of the sky to there.
3: It's enjoyable, isn't it?
1: It is. Because one's magic.
2: Yes.
1: Fireworks are magic.
2: Drones
1: are a hobby.
2: Yeah. And they're going...
1: And to be honest...
2: shut up.
1: Yeah, a hobby done...
3: Go bang by, or shut up.
1: By pervert.
2: Correct.
1: Not all of them, but most of them. If you see a dude with a drone and he's not working professionally, chances are he's a pervert. But if you see a bloke with fireworks, bit of fun.
2: Yeah.
1: Anyway, up next.
2: No, I was going to say, the drones falling from the sky remind me, did you see the video of that robot falling over?
1: Oh, my God.
2: On the stage.
1: The Michael Jackson dance, trying to go up the stairs.
2: Yes,
1: I did.
2: The train. Yeah. Give the robots the world.
1: Yeah. Can't even moonwalk.
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2: Your four-day forecast for the Mallee. Patchy fog this morning for a cloudy day today. Medium chance of showers with light winds throughout. Tomorrow, chance of morning fog to start for partly cloudy day, 19 degrees. Friday, fog, partly cloudy and 16. Saturday, possible shower, light winds and 17 degrees. Around the Mallee today, we're heading for a top of 18 degrees.
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0: This is Carrie and Tommy.
3: Yeah. Around Australia for your Tuesday arvo. It's Carrie and Tommy for the drive home. We got Loz Barry filling in the Savo.
1: And Lozzie, yeah. I went and saw Fran Lebowitz last night. Do you know who Fran Lebowitz is?
2: So when we were going down in the elevator last night, you said, I'm going to go see Fran Lebowitz tonight. I sort of went, oh, wow. Not, and I know her name. I feel like I've seen quotes, but I have no idea why she's famous.
1: Yeah, I still don't.
2: Okay.
1: But basically, I've seen things she's said before, and she's very funny. Yeah. And I'm sure she's like the quintessential New York Jew. Like a lot of people say, she's the most New York person in the world. She looks kind of like a caricature, kind of like is it the Invincibles or something?
3: The Incredibles.
1: The Incredibles. Yes,
2: with Edna
1: the
2: big Mode.
3: Glasses. Edna Mode.
2: Edna Mode.
1: Yes. And this is a sample of kind of how she sounds.
17: Can you hold a grudge for a really long time?
18: Forever. Holding grudges is just another word for having standards.
2: I feel like she's who I want to be when I'm an old woman. Like, I reckon she would have, like, naked portraits of herself around her mansion in New York. And I'm like, that's who I strive to be.
1: She spent half the show complaining about how long the flight is out here, particularly because she loves to smoke cigarettes. And she said some things which I absolutely love. She said, if you believe in life after death, you just don't believe in death. And I was like, But I was interested from the start. So Benjamin Law hosted the event. He's an author, if you don't know, I'm familiar with his work. And how he introduced her, I found was very interesting. He said, the person I'm about to introduce is known for her for being wise, her wit, and her withering.
2: Withering?
1: And then introduced and goes, Fran Lebowitz. And I was like, I mean, she's getting old, but we should. Oh.
2: She's not withering away.
1: I couldn't call her withering. And I thought she would hate it. And then I looked up, do you know what withering means?
2: No.
1: So it can mean like wilting like a plant, or it can be severe and extremely critical. He made a withering attack on government policy.
2: Yeah. Oh.
1: Don't you think as the host of a show, that's a bold choice to...
3: Yeah, but I feel like Fran would like that.
1: She didn't appear like she liked anything.
2: Okay.
1: At one stage, I mean, sorry, I think she was having fun.
3: Yeah.
1: But at one stage, he was asking her about death and stuff, and she just goes, I don't think you're getting me. You're not listening.
3: Yeah.
1: You're not listening. I don't want anybody to think anything of my death after me. I don't care what people think of me. I don't care what you think of me.
2: Oh, my God. I love her.
3: Yeah.
1: I love her too. I thought I would look up some words, because I didn't know that withering had another meaning.
2: No.
1: I thought I would look up some words that sound like insults but aren't.
2: Okay.
1: Are you ready?
2: Yep.
1: Are you ready, you cover slut?
2: Excuse me? Cover slut?
1: Real word. An outer garment worn to conceal untidy clothes. So if you've got a shirt that's all creased and stuff, just chuck a cover slut on that.
2: I'm going to be using that dead. Cover slut.
1: C-O-V-E-R-S-L-U-T. Yeah. Did you like that, you bum ass? A bum ass is a bass fiddle consisting of a string stretched over a pole and over a bladder and bowed with a notched stick.
2: Okay, I'm still not sure what that is.
3: Yeah, it sounds like a slingshot.
1: I think it's a bass fiddle.
2: Okay.
3: Okay.
1: Did you not get it, you arse art?
2: Arse art?
1: That's a clearing of wooded land for cultivation.
3: Where did you park the car? In the arse art.
2: It's like, isn't there a terrible word for a bunch of sticks together? We can't actually even say on the radio.
1: Let's go out.
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0: 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The best bits.
1: It's Carrie and Tommy. We've got Loz Barry here, the Sarvo.
2: Love me some Dave.
1: Dave-o.
3: I love Thames.
2: Do ya?
3: I don't know who's who.
2: Hey.
3: No, it doesn't matter.
1: Favourite river.
2: The French Open is on. Roland Garros, what do you know about it?
3: It's the first of the season. No. Australian Open
2: is. I reckon the Australian Open.
3: And Wimbledon. No, Wimbledon's next.
2: It's on clay.
3: Oh, that's right. It is
2: yes.
3: clay.
2: Yes. Uh-huh. And I don't know if you've heard of Arthur Gia, but he was making his debut appearance in the main draw, and he needed to go to the bathroom.
3: Uh-oh.
2: Mm. What do you do when you need to go to the bathroom at Roland Garros?
3: You clench your cheeks.
2: I think you use... This is... You do. I think this is using some tennis speak. I'm not sure if this is... you can keep up with this. Sure. He approached the umpire and said, I'm going to shit myself.
3: Oh.
4: I can't do much with time.
5: Is this for a medical reason? Or?
4: Yeah, I'm sick.
2: I'm sick. Yeah. He said he felt unwell and he didn't know whether it was nerves or they've had a lot of heat over there as well. But he said, I've got to go to the bathroom. I can't move anymore. I'm going to do it on the court.
3: But at what point do you just have to throw in the towel? That's a medical thing. Like, how many bathroom breaks are they allowed?
5: Two.
1: Well, question as well, this is really just trying to help. Like, it's not going to solve the problem, but I know Wimbledon, you have to wear whites.
2: I know.
1: What's the deal with the French Open?
3: I think you can wear whatever you want.
1: Oh, thank God.
3: Not whatever you want.
2: Just diapers.
6: To be fair, maybe the court, because it's clay, might disguise and help because you just drop your bum on the ground and can't tell the difference.
3: like a dog.
1: Yeah.
2: Are you saying that if you are going to do your DAX, Roland Garros is actually a pretty good place to do
6: tournament
2: it?
6: Tournament for it.
3: Okay.
2: Is that not their official tagline?
5: Could be. So I'm doing a French accent.
3: The place to do it. Yeah.
1: Bonjour, oui, oui, non, poo.
2: It all sounds good in a French accent.
3: Yeah.
2: Have you got anything else for us?
4: I'm going to shit on
5: He has some stomach problems.
4: I have diarrhea.
3: He has diarrhea.
2: I have diarrhea.
3: Oh, that's bad timing.
2: It's so romantic, the language. Even if someone said to me, I have diarrhea, I'd say, shut up and kiss me.
1: This happened to an Australian test cricketer on debut when they went over to India. They went over to India and he was actually playing quite well in his first innings and he had to stop and retire hurt.
2: Once again, what?
1: Yeah.
2: Wearing white.
1: If it was 2020, fine. Just crap your pants.
3: Oh, no.
2: Poorly timed poos is what we want. It might have interrupted, like these guys. This was his debut at Roland Garros. You were talking about his test debut.
3: Marathon runners.
2: Runners. But it might have also been, I don't know why I'm giving you suggestions. You know what we're trying to ask for. 13, 10, 60. Poorly timed poos. Mm-hmm. Give us a call.
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let's get the party started. See you at the bar, you was hardly talking. That's when I knew that your heart was scarring. Friends to lovers need a part to star in. Like, wait, babe, let me ask your pardon. This ain't Gucci, this is Prada, darling. If you want something, you can ask me, darling. And you started laughing, cause you think I'm joking. But looking in your eyes, that's the best thing. Great lights, giving you the

0: 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The best bits.
1: It's Carrie and Tommy. We got Loz Barry filling in the sub. Not just Loz.
2: No, Loz has got a dog, Noni, in her arms.
3: Yeah. Noni's here. And we want to talk about my hair is like out of my headphones. It's really, Sammy, can you please come and help my headphones? Thank you. There is a Chinese startup, Tommy.
2: Yes.
3: And basically they have this invention. Oh, that's better. And has developed a smart collar named Petty Chat. And it claims that it can translate your pet sounds and movements into human readable phrases with up to 95% accuracy.
2: So my first question is, how do they test the accuracy when they don't know what the messaging is?
3: Well, maybe it's based on, like, tail wagging.
2: Yeah.
3: It's like, okay.
2: I reckon it feels like, you know, a magic eight ball when you shake it and just one thing comes up.
3: Yeah.
2: It feels like to me whatever this collar is going to be like when the pet makes noise, it picks one of the eight responses like, I want to go to the park.
3: Oh, really?
2: You don't think?
3: I think
2: it's all going to be revolved around, I want to go to the park, I love you.
3: Well,
2: I'm hungry.
3: Let's see. The claims the company alleged the device uses Alibaba Cloud's Tongyi, that's technology to translate pet vocalizations, emotions, behaviors. Right.
2: So, and this, you said this is a startup. So, have they made one yet?
3: Or I think so. I think we have audio of it.
2: The exciting.
4: 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And also, go get me some treats.
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6: 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Now ask her something.
3: Come on, that's pretty good.
2: This sounds, is that your voice? This sounds like a sketch.
3: No, I swear it's not.
1: But also, how does it work though? Like, because if you ask Noni something, Noni's not going to bark back.
2: You ask Noni something now. 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
3: Noni, do you want to go walkies?
7: I don't want to go for a walk, Lauren.
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3: Noni, my God, that's amazing.
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1: The whiplash
3: he knows that
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3: Word, and it's close to that time, so we need to be so careful. But I want to know, as everyone has a pet voice anyway, you know, regardless of the little collars that you can get them, everyone has their voice they do for their pets.
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3: How your pet talks, how you talk to your pet, and I want to hear it on 131060.
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3: Correct,
2: yes. Yeah, great. 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
8: G'day, Barry from Boga. 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
9: Good morning, I'm Gabriel Hodson. The last cohort of ISIS brides has spent its first night in Australia, landing in Melbourne and Sydney with no one arrested. Scuffles broke out in Melbourne where the women were taken through a side exit to men waiting with cars. In Sydney, police formed barricades and the group left via a loading dock. The seven women and 12 children left their camp in northern Syria last week, issued with their passports. A 31-year-old woman has been charged with murder after the death of a 4-year-old. As Claire Todd Hunter reports, police west of Brisbane are trying to work out if the girl was drowned.
10: Detectives promise an extremely thorough investigation, looking into every timeline that's transpired, every circumstance in the lead-up to 4-year-old Cleo Catterall being found unresponsive. The family was known to Child Safety Services, who had recently been in touch with Jesse Phillips. That contact is now part of that investigation.
9: A driver has died after a crash in Melbourne's northeast. Police say the car left Arthur's Creek Road at Yanyin around 10:30, slamming into a tree. It brings the Victorian road toll to 105. The hunt's on for a woman accused of setting fire to a business in the Toowoomba suburb of Newtown. The blaze was reported in Hursley Street just after 8. Police say the woman had been staying nearby. Military equipment, including missiles, could soon be made in WA as the government plans to establish a defence manufacturing hub. Expressions of interest are being sought from global defence companies. Premier Roger Cook says it's part of diversifying the economy.
11: The world is an uncertain place today, and Western Australia is in a key geopolitical space. And we can't turn our back on the rest of the world. We are part of it, and it's important that we continue to do what we can to keep
9: the homelessness crisis is spreading to every corner of Australia, Nourish Street charity founder Bo Haywood says there are long waits for accommodation.
12: Every service is backed up, even emergency accommodation. So if you were to become homeless today and call up the emergency accommodation helpline and get on the social housing wait list, you could be waiting up to a year to get 3 nights in the motel. And none of that accommodation is generally in the area you're in. You're usually shipped off somewhere where accommodation is available.
9: Finance and the Aussie dollar is buying 71.6 US cents. The Dow Jones is down 188 points and the Nasdaq's up 275.
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9: French Open tennis, and Alexei Popperin has failed to capitalise on the chances he had against American Zachary Swider, who won 3-6, 6-3, 7-6, 7-5. The Sydney-born player served for the fourth set and didn't hold serve. He admits the unseasonal 33-degree heat is brutal.
13: It's hot out there. It's really hot out there. When it's hot like this in Paris, I think it's one of the hottest conditions you can play at all year, especially playing best of five sets on a clay court. It's pretty brutal.
9: The Queensland Maroons have a few injury dramas ahead of tonight's first State of Origin. Skipper Cameron Munster was in doubt earlier this week after failing to train, but coach Billy Slater says he'll hit the field in Sydney.
14: He had a bit of tightness. Unfortunately, it wasn't in the throat, in his voice box. That's still pretty loose, but he's good. He's good.
9: And 19 footballers have been picked up by AFL teams in the mid-season rookies draft. Cellar dwellers Essendon got the first pick. West Australian Jackson Artemis, who's been playing for Tasmania in the VFL. Number two went to Richmond, who's chosen Geelong VFL player Kai Anand. And West Coast Eagles have picked up Oliver Franco from North Adelaide. That's the latest news in sport.
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17: Your 4 day forecast for the Mallee: patchy fog this morning for a cloudy day today. Medium chance of showers with light winds throughout. Tomorrow, chance of morning fog to start for partly cloudy day, 19 degrees. Friday, fog, partly cloudy and 16. Saturday, possible shower, light winds and 17 degrees. Around the Mallee today, we're heading for a top of 18 degrees.
3: 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LMCT 235.
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19: Good morning, Sam College with your local news updates. Last week, a business in Kahuna was broken into, in which a Yamaha motorcycle was among the stolen items. Swan Hill Station's leading senior constable Tanya Peters says offenders also tried to steal a second motorcycle but left it behind.
1: Between 5pm on Tuesday the 19th of May and 4:30am the following day, offenders have forced entry to a business in Channel Street, Cahoona. A white 1993 Yamaha YZ80 has been stolen and a red and white 1992 Honda CR250 was removed from the shop but left behind. Redback branded chainsaws were stolen from the address in Cahoona and yet to have been located.
19: And a 33-year-old man has been arrested in Balranald after police responded to reports of aggressive behaviour on Sunday afternoon. Officers attached to the Barrier Police District were called to an incident about 2:30pm before the man allegedly fled the scene on foot. Following a short pursuit, police arrested the man who was wanted on three outstanding warrants. Daniel Brewer has further details.
20: The warrants relate to a number of alleged offences, including contravening an apprehended violence order, aggravated break and enter, common assault linked to domestic violence, intimidation, property damage and entering land or a building with intent to commit an indictable offence. The man was refused bail and was scheduled to appear before the Bail Division Court. Daniel Brewer, Ace Radio.
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19: This Saturday, 11th place Thule Menang will host 6th place Kundruk Barham at the Thule Rec Reserve. Even though the latter says they are separated by 5 spots, there is just one win and some percentage that divides the two sides. Both sides are entering the match after a weekend off due to the split 5th round schedule. The River Raiders coach Marcus Di Maria says they are confident ahead of this weekend's important matchup.
22: Oh, look, we're confident. I guess both teams are in similar positions. So, it's a must-win for them as well as it being a must-win for ourselves.
19: And that's your local news and sports.
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0: just assumed that Daniil was going to go on from there. It is fascinating to read the headlines from different media organisations around the world. All the Aussie media are going, woohoo, Adam Walton wins. And everyone else is shock loss for Daniil Medvedev. great effort. And hopefully he can continue that little streak going. Adam Walton, well done. And State of Origin at number one is tonight at a core stadium in Sydney.
1: It's late.
0: A lot of rain expected too up there in Sydney. Yes, kickoff is 8 o'clock. Tonight, which I'll be there for, we'll finish about 10.
1: You need a nappy new.
0: I'll need a nappy new tomorrow, absolutely. So New South Wales Delta blow with 5'8" Mitchell Moses ruled out with a hamstring injury. That means youngster Ethan Strange will start on the 5'8" position. And I think Matt Burton is coming onto the bench.
1: He should really get his doctorate so he can be Dr. Strange.
0: There's a lot of Strange because his dad, John Strange, is the coach of the New South Wales Women's State of Origin team.
1: There you go.
0: And his sister, Jasmine Strange, is one of the star players. So...
1: ooh, it's in their blood.
0: There's a lot of Strange going on in the NRL at the moment. Strange. State of Origin number one tonight, 6:49. Morning Crew with Gabby and Dan.
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1: There's a new show on Netflix, and it's sparking me to ask this morning, have you dated someone with a criminal past?
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1: Ooh.
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13: 15 degrees in Melbourne, drizzle at times today, a top of 17. It's 7 o'clock. Good morning. I'm David Armstrong. A man's been stabbed on a train, what's believed to be a random, unprovoked attack. Police say a 38-year-old was approached by an unknown man while on a stationary train at Thomastown Station late yesterday. He was stabbed and taken to hospital with non-fatal injuries. Police moved in. They arrested a man, a 27-year-old. He's since been charged with a number of assault-related offences. He's been remanded in custody and will face court later today. James Heard wants to coach Essendon again. Here's Eddie Summerfield.
14: Hours after Brad Scott was sacked as Essendon coach, Bombers legend James Heard had a declaration of love for the club, telling Footy Classified he'd coach again.
15: And if I'm the best man for the job, yes, I would love to do that job.
14: The Premiership captain apologising for his role in their decline during the drug saga and promising he's learned from the debacle that nearly killed him.
15: Well, partly my fault. It was I put my hand up, so it was partly that. But a lot of time has gone on the bridge.
14: President Andrew Welsh yesterday opened the door for Hurd's return.
16: We're not ruling anyone in or anyone out of this.
14: While Brad Scott says he felt blindsided, revealing on Seven he would have traded Zach Merritt at the end of last season.
17: My view was that we should let him go, but the club's view was that we should keep him.
14: Eddie Summerfield, Melbourne.
13: Victoria's controversial new youth crime laws have been tested for the first time, with a 16-year-old girl facing sentencing over a armed carjacking. The county court heard the teenager and a co-offender threatened a taxi driver with a knife before stealing his cab from Dandenong and crashing it minutes later. But the case caused confusion in court, lawyers and the judge debating how the new laws should be applied. Partnered with Henderson and Ball lawyers, Justin Lawrence has told 3AW Breakfast they've all been left in the dark.
18: Literally the people who are running the system, that's not the Justice Department, but the lawyers on the ground and the judge on the ground, they're in a state of confusion, and that's not overstating it. They are literally looking at each other saying, how are we administering this on a day-to-day basis?
13: The US space agency NASA has announced further details of its plans to establish a permanent base on the moon. The construction of the proposed $20 billion facility is planned to occur over the next 7 years, with a completed base expected to cover hundreds of square kilometres. NASA Chief Jared Isaacman says there are many reasons to be reaching for the moon.
19: We go for the technology we will pioneer to get there, the science and all that we will learn that will make life better here on Earth, to advance humankind on this great adventure, to inspire the next generation to do it better than we can, and to be very clear, to master the skills for where we will inevitably go next.
13: In finance, Wall Street is down 118 points, the dollar 71.68 US.
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13: 18 players were taken in last night's mid-season draft. Essendon taking Tasmanian halfback Jackson Artemis with the first pick. Collingwood defender Jeremy Howe will wait until the end of the season to make a decision on his playing future. The 35-year-old, who is uncontracted for next year, says his body's feeling great but acknowledges he's probably one significant injury away from giving it away. Sydney star Errol Goulden's optimistic about returning after the bye. The midfielder telling Fox Footy his recovery from shoulder surgery is going well.
20: Hopefully it'll be the first game after the bye if all goes to plan. I've kind of got the all clear from the surgeon with the 10-week catch-up a couple of weeks ago. So, that's kind of what we're aiming for.
13: At the French Open, Adam Walton stunned 6th-seed Daniil Medvedev in 5 sets to advance to the second round. Alex Imanol receiving free passage into the third round with a walkover win. And that's the latest news and sport.
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21: Good morning, Sam College with your local news updates. Last week's Farmers Forum in St Arnett gave over 250 farmers, community members and business owners the chance to meet with state and federal leaders, with member for the Mallee, Dr Anne Webster, saying the federal nationals made it clear they will stop planned renewable and power projects.
22: I wanted the farmers to be able to communicate, so that was really good. Everyone was very articulate, said what they needed to say, and Matt and I and the party had already come to a position, which Matt announced that afternoon, that we have already scrapped net zero and that we will stop VNR West and WRL.
21: And the Murray-Darling Basin Authority has opened expressions of interest for new members of the Basin Community Committee. Representatives from communities across the basin are encouraged to apply, with the committee providing independent advice on water management issues to the MDBA and the Murray-Darling Basin Ministerial Council. Pat Gordon has more.
23: MDBA Chief Executive Andrew McConville says broad community representation is important to ensure the committee reflects perspectives from across the basin. New appointments and reappointments will commence in April 2027 for a 3-year term. Expressions of interest for the Basin Community Committee close at 11:30 p.m. on Sunday, June 21. Pat Gordon, Ace Radio.
21: And residents in Balranald are being advised of upcoming maintenance works at the Balranald Weir, with Water New South Wales scheduled to undertake inspections and repairs from tomorrow until June the 8th. During the maintenance period, river water levels are expected to drop significantly, which may impact Balranald water supply capability. The Balranald Shire Council is asking residents and local stakeholders to use water carefully and comply with any restrictions if they are introduced during the works.
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21: 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Applications must be entered online by June the 10th. 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
0: Your four-day forecast for the Valley. Patchy morning fog, clearing to a cloudy day today with a medium chance of showers, most likely in the late morning and afternoon. Light winds dropping down to 9 tonight. Tomorrow, early fog, then partly cloudy, 19. Friday, early fog, then partly cloudy and 16. Saturday, a shower or two and 18. Today, across the Valley, we're expecting a top of 19.
2: 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LMCT 235.
0: And right now, it's 13 degrees.
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0: What have we had? 17 daily winners so far. 14 of them have taken the instant $1,000. Thank God yesterday's guy, Justin, he obviously to go to the draw, so we'll find out what happens a little later on today.
4: So that means three people are in the final draw at the moment, all vying for $26,000. That's where the jackpot stands, but it could change. We've got three more calls to go.
0: Absolutely. Three more winners, so two after today, I suppose. Yes. So you've got to get out and about. 40kcountdown.com.au has all the entry locations. Entries close at 10 o'clock tomorrow morning. The final three calls today, tomorrow and Friday, and then the major winning call is coming up on Monday. And at this stage, you've only got Justin, Luke and Nicole in the running for the $26,000 jackpot.
4: They should all contact each other, go thirdsies.
0: I'm not sure that's allowed. Anyway, another
4: daily
0: winning call coming up after 8 o'clock this morning. Good luck if you've entered as many times as you like over the course of the 40K countdown. Coming up next, should we marry a murderer? We'll find out after Elle Langley. This is Choosing Texas, Morning Crew, Gabby and Dan.

0: Fever Dream, 7:15. This is the Morning Crew with Gabby and Dan. We do want to talk a little bit of Netflix right now, and it's true, Gabby, women love Bad Boys.
1: I opened my Netflix the other day and I saw a new 3-part true crime docuseries.
0: Yep.
1: Now, I haven't watched it yet, but it is called Should I Marry a Murderer? It's following a Scottish woman recounting the horrors of learning about the murderous past of a man that she nearly married.
0: Okay.
1: I find it fascinating, the premise of it.
0: Yep.
1: Again, I haven't watched it yet, but this is a little bit of the trailer.
0: Let's have a listen.
2: Imagine you fall in love with someone who made you feel accepted, wanted, seen, who made you feel whole and loved and special. And you are just so happy. And then they say to you, I've done a horrible, horrible thing. Something so vile, it flips your entire world upside down.
0: Now, my mum and brother have watched the whole thing. They rave about it. They loved it. My wife, I think, watched maybe part one or part two, and she's enjoying it so far as well. So Should I Marry a Murderer on Netflix.
1: It's fascinating. So that's Carolyn, and she's talking about a guy that she was engaged to called Sandy. They had a 5-week whirlwind romance.
0: They got engaged within a 5-week window.
1: Something like that. Ooh. It was very quick.
0: Yeah.
1: And then before they tied the knot, she said, do I know everything I need to know about you?
0: Yeah, and probably not in 5 weeks.
1: Probably thinking maybe, I don't know, there may have been an ex-wife.
0: Or I cheated.
1: Something like that. In turn, he confessed that he was involved in a homicide 3 years prior to meeting her, and my understanding is he was still on the run. So if I've ever seen or heard a red flag, that's probably
0: the reddest of flags.
1: That's so red. It's blood red.
0: Yes, that's pretty red.
1: So I don't know anything else about the documentary. I assume she chose not to marry him, but it does beg the question.
0: Yeah.
1: Did you find out that your partner, someone you were seeing, had a criminal past?
0: Oh,
1: it could be white collar, though.
0: Yeah, 1-300-799-31.
1: Doesn't have to be as heinous as a murder. But maybe there was something a little bit checkered.
0: Yeah.
1: Especially you'd find out if maybe you were wanting to go overseas because you need to declare things to get visas.
0: Yeah, true.
1: So
0: true.
1: My mum's friend, whatever. Her husband had a small time little amount of cannabis in like the 60s or 70s.
0: Naughty
1: and
0: boy.
1: He was never able to get into America.
0: Yeah.
1: But her family was American.
0: Yeah, right. That's awkward.
1: Yes.
0: I guess you had to see in the in-laws though. 1-300-799-31.
1: That's convenient.
0: Give us a call. Did you fall in love with somebody who had a bit of a criminal past?
1: And have you seen Should I Marry a Murderer? Is it worth it?
0: Yes, absolutely. I've got a good one. I might save it for after this. 1-300-799-31. Give us a call. 7:18 on the Morning Crew.
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1: 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So race in for the first pick. 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
0: Better get a wriggle on then. Morning Crew, Gabby and Dan Malley.

0: Nelson Locks Out of Heaven at 26 past 7. Morning Crew with Gabby and Dan. I don't think you get into heaven if you murder somebody. I could be wrong on that. But we are talking about the new Netflix show. Here's the Netflix sound if you don't know it. Good sound. Should I marry a murderer? Lots of people loving this show. My mum, my brother rave about it. My wife started watching it. A three-part series on a Scottish woman simply asking the question, should she marry this murderer, I suppose?
1: Yeah, it's a true crime docu-series on Netflix going very viral at the moment. And it was a whirlwind romance.
0: Yep.
1: And just before they tied the knot, Carolyn asked her fiancé, Sandy, well, what's the worst thing that you've done?
0: Dangerous
1: question.
0: Yeah.
1: Should have sussed that out earlier on. But, yeah, confessed to crime, a pretty heinous crime.
0: Yes.
1: And I think was on the run. And so it poses that she was facing a moral dilemma.
0: Yeah.
1: I don't think there's any dilemma there. I think that's a pretty obvious one.
0: I'm trying to think, if a woman asked me, what's the worst thing you've done? I don't know what my answer would be.
1: Oh, I don't know what my answer would be. It's not that.
0: No, it's definitely not that. I might have gone the wrong way up a one-way road once, and that might have been it.
1: Maybe thrice.
0: Maybe a few times, but, yeah, that's it.
1: Interestingly, should I marry a murderer online? It's getting a 6.4 on IMDb, but 100% on Rotten Tomatoes.
0: Okay,
1: so
0: righto.
1: We are asking the question, did you find out your partner, someone you were seeing maybe, had a criminal past? I've never done a background check on anyone, but I don't believe so. Not to my knowledge.
0: Friend of ours, should I say this story?
1: Is ours mine?
0: No,
1: yours.
0: You don't know them. Friend of ours in friend of mine and my wife's. They started going out with somebody who was quite upfront about their bikey past.
1: Okay.
0: So was quite upfront about it. And then was a bit surprised when some of her deceased mum's jewellery started going missing. It's like he was pretty upfront with what's
1: That's
0: going on.
1: Funny.
0: Well, listen, yeah, anyway.
1: Someone that I know was with someone with a very checkered bikey past.
0: Yes.
1: Had a baby with them.
0: Right.
1: Then, a bit surprised when he went to jail, but then he came out and then she had another baby with him. But the awkward thing is her sister is a criminal lawyer. So they couldn't hang out. But it was a bit like, oh, no. Why did he end up in jail?
0: Yeah.
1: It was like, because it wasn't his checkered past, it was his checkered present.
0: His checkered current.
1: Yeah, you can't change his spots was that motto.
0: Love is love. Aiden's bravely called 1300 799 931. Aiden, did you fall in love with a criminal mate?
2: Well, he nearly got arrested in front of me, so yeah, maybe.
1: Oh, wow.
0: Okay, well, I mean, it's tough legal issues. What was the arresting about?
2: Well, back in the mid-80s, I was a strapping 17-year-old young lad, apprentice chef at a local pub in Bright.
0: Right.
2: And played in the local pool competition, and I beat this girl in the pool comp, so I won a six-pack, half a dozen BB stubbies.
0: Right.
2: And she was about 24,
0: yeah.
2: So we decided to go down the river and have a couple of beers, and she owned a panel van, so the old Sandman shaggin' wagon. So things led to that.
0: Yep.
2: And the local policeman pointed his lights through the window. She nearly got arrested for A, having a minor, B, feeding me alcohol, but lucky the local constable was my centre forward in footy, and I was playing senior footy then. So he knew I'd had a couple of beers by that age. So, yeah, she nearly got arrested straight away in front of me.
1: There's an old adage, if it's a rockin', don't come knocking. I think that also involves flashlight.
0: Yeah. No, don't put it through. Maybe give it a knock. Maybe not even a knock. Anyway, they could have been worse, but the 80s were a different time.
1: By the sounds of it.
0: Did you know...
1: I'm not speaking
0: out of school here. Tanya Plibersek, Minister for Social Services.
1: Yes.
0: Her husband, they've been married for a long time now and they've got three kids together, married for over 25 years, but he was done for drug smuggling back in the day.
1: Really?
0: I think in the late 80s, early 90s, around there. Michael, he was done for...
1: So was one of the funny actors...
0: One of the funny actors.
1: It's right on the tip of my tongue.
0: Which
1: we'll take
0: one?
1: A song
0: no.
1: and we'll come
0: you mean
1: back.
0: Tim Allen? He was done?
1: Yes. Tim Allen
0: was done with
1: smuggling.
0: Yeah, he was. Yeah. Came back from it, though.
1: Yeah, he did. He's a funny actor.
0: Yeah,
1: so I was right.
0: Yeah, right, yeah. So did funny actor.
1: So the wine and
0: I did well to get it.
1: You did. It was like a fantail packet.
0: This is Somber and Homewrecker at 7:31 on the morning.

0: coming up in about 40 minutes. Next, though, Gabby's got all the trending news we need to know today.
1: Yeah, we're going to dissect Russell Crowe's behaviour out the front of a Paris hotel. Also, a movie has been found after 56 years.
0: Well, someone...
1: No one has seen it
0: The reel fell behind the back of the couch or something?
1: Kind of.
0: Okay, we'll get the details next on The Morning Crew with Gabby and Dan.
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13: Good morning, Sam College with your local news updates. Police are looking for offenders that stole a vehicle north of Donald before destroying it with fire. Swan Hill Police Station's leading senior constable Tanya Peters is encouraging anyone with information to contact Crime Stoppers.
14: Between 1am and 11am on Sunday the 17th of May, a 2014 blue Ford Ranger Ute was stolen from Atkins Street in Donald. The vehicle was located on the Sunraysia Highway north of Donald at about 11am, destroyed by fire. If anyone has any information about the incidents described, they can contact Crime Stoppers anonymously on 1800 333 000.
13: And police have arrested a 33-year-old man in Balranald after responding to reports of aggressive behaviour on Sunday afternoon. Officers from the Barrier Police District were called to an incident around 2:30pm where the man allegedly attempted to flee the scene on foot. Authorities say the man was wanted in relation to three outstanding warrants at the time of his arrest. Daniel Brewer has further details.
15: The warrants relate to a number of alleged offences, including contravening an apprehended violence order, aggravated break and enter, common assault linked to domestic violence, intimidation, property damage and entering land or a building with intent to commit an indictable offence. The man was refused bail and was scheduled to appear before the Bail Division Court. Daniel Brewer, Ace Radio.
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13: Round 6 of Central Murray League sees Kundrick Barham travel to take on Tuli Menang. The two sides are only separated by one single win. Both sides are coming into the match after a weekend off due to the split round, but instead of coming in refreshed for the clash, River Raiders coach Marcus Di Maria says the side has been hit with some ill-timed injuries.
2: We're hoping that the guys would come back refreshed, and the week off obviously would have helped them. But yeah, it's funny the way that the draw works, because we've got this game coming up this week against Tuli Menang. We have another week off, so rather than take that risk this week, we might as well have a couple of those players have the week off and take a full advantage of that that next week as well.
13: And that's your local news and sports.
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0: Your four-day forecast for the valley. Patchy morning fog, clearing to a cloudy day today with a medium chance of showers, most likely in the late morning and afternoon. Light winds dropping down to 9 tonight. Tomorrow, early fog, then partly cloudy, 19. Friday, early fog, then partly cloudy and 16. Saturday, a shower or two and 18. Today, across the valley, we're expecting a top of 19.
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0: Currently, it's 12 degrees.
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0: 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Also, after 8 o'clock this morning, daily winner number 18 of the 40K countdown. 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
3: Pop the popcorn, a piece of lost horror history, has just risen from the dead.
0: Right.
3: So it's been announced that a long-lost 1968 British vampire movie has been found after 56 years. So legend has it, the BBC TV show movie thing, it's called No Such Thing as a Vampire. It was apparently pulled as the intense gothic psychological horror was deemed genuinely too terrifying.
0: So this is 1970. So, I mean, the world had come a long way since, you know.
3: Yeah,
0: that point.
3: But it was deemed too terrifying,
0: right,
3: and disturbing for public broadcast. So the master tapes were rumoured to be ordered to be destroyed.
0: Jeez.
3: However, film buff Darren Payne has just found the last surviving copy of this.
0: Well, that's good.
3: It was hidden away in old film kind of reels and apparently will screen publicly later this year for the first time since 1969. So it did air for a little bit.
0: Right.
3: And then they went, this is too spooky. And they got rid of it.
0: It must be gut-wrenching if you've worked so hard on a picture and then somebody says, no, destroy it.
3: Destroy it.
0: I want it destroyed.
3: So it's based on the short story written by Richard Matheson, who is a bit of a titan of that 20th century horror.
0: Right.
3: And sci-fi, and did the masterpiece, I should say, I Am Legend. But what's interesting about it is it's not like it does, monsters and, Dracula. It's that psychological type thing.
0: Well, hopefully some people who made that movie are still around today to enjoy
3: a
0: short screening of it.
3: You're
0: in
3: like,
0: the
3: I was
0: theater.
3: In a movie, and everyone's
0: that.
3: Like, as if.
0: I was in that.
3: Anyway, as if.
0: Yeah, it got destroyed.
3: Russell Crowe's been filmed leaving his hotel in Paris to a bunch of aggressive autograph kind of hunters and the paparazzi as well. So the crowd started getting quite rowdy, invading his personal space. And Russell Crowe, he stood his ground and he set some very firm, very loud boundaries.
0: Yes, hang on. I've got it here somewhere. I do apologise. I meant to get this. I didn't. But here we go. We'll find it and listen to it together for the first time. We'll find out together live on the air. Let's do it.
3: We won't.
0: No, maybe we won't hear
3: it. Right.
0: Okay.
3: Russell Crowe, he had some choice words.
0: He had some very choice words. He did say, he's saying, don't push on me or I'll come to you. But, I mean, he did also claim, Russell, that he's signed all the autographs.
3: So he has some choice words. He told them to back off, and if anyone didn't behave, he would stop the autograph signings altogether. Would have been better with the audio, but...
0: on the plane.
3: I did want to say that he's had to defend himself about this, and autograph hunters can be quite pushy and aggressive. I mean, an autograph hunter is the only person who's ever ticked off Keanu Reeves, so it's quite a feat.
0: Yeah, a lot of athletes, as soon as they touch down the airport, there's people trying to get him to sign things and try and sell them.
3: So Russell's now gone online and said, hey, these articles are all clickbait. Everybody got their autograph. Everyone got their selfie. I made room for hotel guests to actually enter and exit, and I got to the airport on time, so what's the problem?
0: Exactly.
3: Very lastly, Tones and I has narrowly missed out on the opportunity to win her first American Music Award. She was nominated for her collaboration, and it was Collaboration of the Year, alongside David Guetta, Teddy Swims with Gone, Gone, Gone. And in a massive upset, well, not a massive upset, but potentially, Artist of the Year was BTS, beating the likes of Taylor Swift, Sabrina Carpenter, Bad Bunny, and even Justin Bieber.
0: Yeah, right.
3: BTS are huge.
0: They're massive. They're massive all around the world too, which is pretty cool. Tones and I, remember when she did those regional shows? Have they happened yet? I can't remember.
3: Yeah, they did.
0: Yeah, I wonder if she did another one of those where she's like, you get to pick.
3: Demand. Supply and demand.
0: Demand for Tones and I.
3: Imagine if we had that audio of Russell Crowe.
0: Well, I'm telling you. It would have really changed the segment.
3: It would have.
0: Yeah. Wonder play. 7:40. Morning crew. Gabby and Dan.
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0: 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Then another daily winner of the 40K Ooh. 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
14: 15 degrees in Melbourne. Drizzle at times atop today. 17 to 8 o'clock. Good morning. I'm David Armstrong. A 16-year-old girl has become the first teenager to face sentencing under Victoria's new adult time for adult crime laws after carjacking a taxi driver at knife point in Melbourne Southeast, but the case caused confusion in court, lawyers and the judge having to debate how the new laws should be applied. Partner at Henderson & Ball Lawyers Justin Lawrence agrees with a suggestion that the new laws are nothing more than a press release.
15: Sort of indicative of the Justice Department these days. They come out with thought bubbles and they say, righto, this is what we're going to do and we're going to leave it to you, the legal profession, to work it out. You guys work out exactly how it's going to be administered and how we're going to deal with, how you're going to deal with our new law. So, by and large, I think referring to it as a press release is fair.
14: The opposition says the government needs to explain why the latest group of ISIS brides have avoided arrest. Seven women and 12 children have landed in Melbourne and Sydney overnight. Unlike the group who arrived earlier this month, this cohort have so far not been arrested. They were offered a private escort out of the airport. Nationals leader Matt Canavan says something does not add up.
9: Given they have charged some these returnees, they've excluded another, how do we really know who's coming back to our country, what the risks are? We don't believe the government has used the powers it has here to take more time.
14: Australia secured another 80,000 tonnes of fertiliser to help the agricultural sector. The purchase has been underwritten by the federal government. Well, today marks 8 months since Gus Lamont disappeared in South Australia. Police have launched a new 3-day search at Oak Park Station, where the 4-year-old was last seen. Reporter Hannah Ford says so far the many hours spent on the site have turned up nothing.
16: In all of these searches, they have not found one trace of this little boy, Gus Lamont. Nothing, not a T-shirt, not a hat. He was wearing sort of a grey-brimmed hat and a blue Minion T-shirt and grey pants. None of that has been found.
14: Donald Trump has begun America's withdrawal from NATO. The US fighter jet commitment will be slashed by a third, while the Navy is withdrawing all of its destroyers from Europe. Washington will also pull every submarine from the alliance, as well as all drones. The UK's hottest May day record has been broken again, with Kew Gardens in London recording a maximum of 35.1. Much of England and Wales is now in an official heatwave, with amber heat health alerts across large parts of England. In finance, Wall Street is down 118 points, our dollar 71.68 US.
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14: James Hurd has thrown his hat in the ring to return as Essendon coach. The Bombers champion says he'd love the opportunity if the club will have him. Meantime, Brad Scott's revealed he would have traded Zach Merritt at the end of last season, but it was the club's hierarchy who overruled him. Merritt says now isn't the time to discuss his playing future.
17: Yeah, I just don't think that's the right point in time to even have that conversation. Him not being the coach or being the coach was never going to sway or position or change my view of where the club is going, where it's at, and then what my role may be in that.
14: 18 players were taken in last night's mid-season draft. Essendon taking Tasmanian halfback Jackson Artemis with the first pick. Aussie Adam Walton has pulled off a stunning first-round upset of 6th seed Daniil Medvedev at the French Open. Mitch Marsh has been ruled out of Australia's one-day tour of Pakistan. Wicketkeeper Josh Inglis will step in and captain the side. That's the latest news and sport.
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19: Good morning, Sam College with your local news update. The Murray-Darling Basin Authority is calling for community members from across the basin to nominate for the Basin Community Committee. The committee gives independent advice to the MDBA and the Murray-Darling Basin Ministerial Council on a range of water management matters affecting communities across the basin. Pat Gordon has more.
20: MDBA Chief Executive Andrew McConville says broad community representation is important to ensure the committee reflects perspectives from across the basin. New appointments and reappointments will commence in April 2027 for a 3-year term. Expressions of interest for the Basin Community Committee close at 11:30pm on Sunday, June 21. Pat Gordon, Ace Radio.
19: And following last Thursday's Farmers Forum in St Arnold, member for the Mallee, Dr Anne Webster, has stated the Federal Nationals have a clear stance on mining, renewables and power lines, and believes the state Nationals need to understand how much damage these projects, particularly mining, can do.
21: My understanding is that the state Nats are a little bit concerned about the mining, but they've got to understand, I think we all need to have a very clear picture about where mineral sands can be mined other than all around Horsham. The Lulbert project, we've seen the damage that's occurred by Iluka in Oyen. I've seen that ground and I've seen the loss of productivity. So there must be respect for farming and for farmers and for agriculture.
19: and essential maintenance and inspection works will be carried out on the Bale Reynolds Weir by Water New South Wales from tomorrow until June the 8th. Bale Reynolds Shire Council says river water levels will be considerably lower during the works, which may have an impact on the town's water supply capability. Residents and stakeholders are being asked to be mindful of water use throughout the maintenance period and to follow any restrictions if they are introduced.
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19: Opportunities for coaching the upcoming Swan Hill Flyers basketball teams in the 2026-27 season are now open. Opportunities are available across various age groups and skill levels, and applications will close on the 10th of June at 10 p.m. That's your local news and sport.
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18: Your four-day forecast for the valley, patchy morning fog, clearing to a cloudy day today with a medium chance of showers, most likely in the late morning and afternoon, light winds, dropping down to 9 tonight. Tomorrow, early fog, then partly cloudy, 19. Friday, early fog, then partly cloudy and 16. Saturday, a shower or two and 18. Today, across the Mallee, we're expecting a top of 19.
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18: Currently, it's 12 degrees.
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18: 8 past 8 on this Wednesday morning. Happy hump day. This is the Morning Crew with Gabby and Dan. I was thinking about this. With only 3 daily winners left to call of the 40K countdown, I would be absolutely staggered if all 3 don't opt to go into the draw.
24: Yeah, the odds.
18: The odds. At this stage, you've got 3 people having a 33% chance of winning $26,000. I'd be really surprised if somebody doesn't go, geez, a 1 in 4 chance or 5 or 6 chance is just too good to pass up. I know an instant $1,000 is nice, but think about the money you could walk away with.
24: At the beginning, you didn't know the odds. Now you can do some pretty good calculations.
18: Naturally, there's going to be at least a couple of people who walk away from this with nothing. But you started with nothing. You know what I mean? Anyway, daily winning call number 18 is coming up inside the next 10 minutes here on The Morning Crew with Gabby and Dan. Right now, it's time for this.
25: Wake up. Your shot at $1,000 is now with Gabby and Dan's Mad Minute. Find the perfect Pandora piece exclusively at Cameron's Jewelers Swan Hill. Pandora makes your special someone shine. Good luck.
18: Well, it's time to have a crack at Mad Minute today. Now, player is Harry. G'day, Harry.
26: Good morning. How are we?
18: Now, I'm good. Now, I understand today is a special day for your family.
26: Yes, it's my old man's birthday today. He's 65.
18: 65. Does that get him a senior's card? How does that work these days?
26: Yeah, I think it does.
18: Yeah, great stuff.
24: How's your day going to celebrate?
26: Good question. I think pretty casual day. Probably a glass of wine or two in the evening, I think.
24: At the moment, you're not invited.
18: Well, if you win $1,000, you might get there, Harry. What's his name?
26: Dennis.
18: Well, happy birthday, Dennis. And your young fella, Harry, is about to win $1,000 right now with Gabby and Dan's Bad Bit. 10 questions, 60 seconds. We're going to kick things off with a bonus question answer. We gave this answer away just before Carrie and Tommy yesterday afternoon. Good luck asking them, Gabby. Good luck answering them. Harry, let's play Mad Minute.
24: Go, Harry. Bonus. What does the distinctive marking on a black widow spider's abdomen look like?
26: An hourglass.
24: Traditionally, red velvet is a type of which food?
26: Cake.
24: According to the proverb, what should you do before you leap?
26: Pass.
24: What type of animal is a noisy miner?
26: Bird.
24: Confirmed for the FIFA World Cup halftime show, Madonna, BTS and?
26: Pass.
24: What's a quarter of 60?
26: A 15.
24: In sport, what does MMA stand for?
26: Pass.
24: What's further north, Brisbane or the Gold Coast?
26: Gold Coast.
24: Penny farthing is an old-fashioned form of what mode of transport?
26: A bike.
24: What nationality is supermodel Gisele Bündchen?
26: French?
2: Nah, she's Brazilian. She's Brazilian. All right, Harry, so I've got 1, 2, 3, 4, 5 correct answers. The one we didn't, ones we didn't get to. According to the proverb, what should you do before you leap? You should always look before you leap. Confirmed for the halftime show, the FIFA World Cup final is Madonna, BTS and Shakira. MMA stands for Mixed Martial Arts. Brisbane is further north than the Gold Coast and Gisele Bündchen is Brazilian. So 5 from 10, Harry. Not a bad effort, mate. Can't give you a thousand. Can't give you $1,000 today, but good on you for giving it a go, and happy birthday to Dennis.
26: Thank you very much, guys. Have a good day.
2: You too, mate. Thank you so much for the call. We'll play Man Minute again tomorrow. If you'd like a one-step head start, catch that bonus question answer just before 3 this afternoon. Yes, Brisbane, about an hour further north than the Gold Coast.
24: Yeah, the Gold Coast, basically the border.
2: Yeah, some of the Gold Coast is technically New South Wales.
24: As a kid, I went to Tweed Heads.
2: Oh, yes, yes.
24: And I can't remember which side I was, but I thought it was interesting. My parents were like in Queensland and I was in New South Wales and I'd jump across and then it's fun.
2: It's one of those ones where half the year there's a different time zone too.
24: It was really hard to go to the cinemas because we had to swap into the other side of the state. From Queensland into New South Wales.
2: Anyway, I'd love to get back to Queensland, but it's not on the cards this particular year. We'll play Bad Bit It again. This time tomorrow, get your one-step head start.

0: Bit of old school. Backstreet Boys at 19 past 8. This is the Morning Crew with Gabby and Dan for a Wednesday. Here we go. Daily winner number 18 about to be called.
1: You did Googling yesterday, but I bet you forgot what you Googled.
0: I haven't forgotten at all. Have a listen.
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0: Yes, Dan, the cash band here on the anti-penultimate day of the 40K countdown. Anti-penultimate, third to last. Look it up. Google it. I did. Anyway, so far, I've only got three people in the running for the $26,000 jackpot. That's where it sits at the moment. Surely today's daily winner will opt to go into the draw. Or will they? Let's find out. We're after an Alana this morning.
3: Hello, Alana speaking.
0: Alana, hello. Dan, the cash band here. How are you going?
3: Good, thank you. How are you?
0: I'm well. I'm just ringing as a courtesy call to let you know that you're daily winner number 18 of our 40K countdown. Congratulations.
3: Oh, awesome. Thank you so much.
0: You have a choice to make. So, I can give you an instant $1,000. That's yours. Or you can opt to go into the draw for the major amount. Now, the draw is currently sitting at $26,000. And if you choose to go into it, you'll only be the fourth person in the running for the major prize. What can I tempt you with, Alana? The instant cash or a chance at winning a whole lot more?
3: I think I'll take the instant cash. You're
0: gonna take the instant cash. Okay.
3: Yeah.
0: All right, okay. I know
3: it's gonna want some tiles. I need it.
0: Okay. Very good. Well, Lana, that's your choice. You've made it. Congratulations, you're $1,000 richer.
3: Awesome, thank you so much.
0: Are you renovating at the moment?
3: We're about to do a knockdown rebuild.
0: Oh, wow. Well, that $1,000 will certainly come in handy, although $26,000 also wouldn't hurt.
3: I know, but watch me go to another place and re-enter.
0: Okay. I think now that you've got the money, I don't think you can go again. But that's okay. Well done, Alana. Yeah. Congratulations. $1,000 is all yours. Well played.
3: Awesome. Thank you so much.
0: Entries close in less than 26 hours. 10 a.m. tomorrow, we have two more daily winning calls to make. 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

0: and Khalid, that is Nobody at 8:28. This is the Morning Crew with Gabby and Dan. Do you suffer from buyer's regret? 1-300-799-31. What was the purchase that made you go, shouldn't have got that?
1: Like a lemon of a car.
0: Shouldn't have got that. I had a massive lemon of a car once.
1: You put more money in and then you sell it for the same amount you bought or less.
0: I can't remember how long we had that car for. This particular one, it wasn't long. We needed a bigger car because the family was expanding. We got a second-hand car. I won't say what it is, but it was rough. It was rough. I bit months. It was a matter of months we had this car. Like it didn't last very long at all.
1: And then you palmed it off to another unsuspecting soul.
0: I can't remember what we did with it. To be honest, we must have. Anyway. Oh,
1: someone else is going, God, what is lemon from this bloke?
0: Sorry about that Santa Fe, guys. Hey, millions of Australians are quietly cringing about their bank statements, with discretionary spending fueling a national wave of buyer's remorse. More than a third of Australians, equivalent to about 7.7 million people, regret how much money they forked out on a purchase, from things like Land Cruisers all the way to Labradoodles. In fact, clothing and footwear top the list of the most regrettable purchases, with 14% of Aussies admitting they regret what they spend on fashion. Cars came in second at 11%.
1: Oh, I don't regret my car at all.
0: I don't regret any of the cars I've got at the moment, no.
1: At the moment,
0: but in the past I have. 1-300-799-31. So that's one study that's interesting at the moment.
1: I feel as though my parents would have had buyer's regret and got a bit swindled. Right. So when, 3D TVs came out, they bought one.
0: Oh, were a fad for only a very short time.
1: Oh, yeah.
0: Yeah, so probably less than I had my Hyundai Santa Fe for.
1: My parents were like, Gabby, look, we've got this 3D TV. Ooh, comes with glasses.
0: Yes.
1: But then you needed specific, DVD type things to be able to watch it 3D. Anyway, that TV's now gone.
0: Yep.
1: Dad now has a new one. And I went, oh, remember those glasses? He's like, I've still got them. I'm like,
0: just in case.
1: That won't work with this TV, you duffer.
0: Just in case. 1-300-799-31, what's something you had buyer's remorse on? There's also a stat floating around at the moment as well, and this is a sad one, but I get it. I get it. Apparently 1 in 5 pet owners suffer pet regret.
1: Oh, that is sad.
0: Seeing like an animal or a pet was a good idea at the time, and then you think, oh, actually, I'm lumped with this for, potentially, I had a cat who lived to 19 the other year.
1: Whoa, okay.
0: Yeah.
1: I think my dog is a lot more work than what I anticipated.
0: I agree.
1: But I never wanted the dog.
0: Yeah.
1: My husband did.
0: I'm in a similar situation. I don't regret any of my animals.
1: The dog loves me more now, so
0: yes. I don't regret any of my animals, but you're right, I was naive going into it because I'd never really been a dog owner before.
1: Oh, there are a lot of work.
0: So when I got Buddy at the back end of 2022, I didn't realise how much, it sounds so stupid to say out loud now.
1: Oh, go on.
0: I thought they came pretty well trained.
1: Ours did.
0: I thought they knew what to do in some situations, but he really didn't. Even just walking on a lead, I thought, they get it. They get it. They don't.
1: No, we had to teach the dog how to walk on the lead, but he came potty trained and knew commands like, all done, finished.
0: Really?
1: And then he just walks away.
0: Really?
1: Yeah.
0: Yeah. And when you've got quite a few children, as I do, you can't really focus a hell of a lot of time on the dog. So it's not regret, but it's like, I wish I knew what I signed up for better before I got it.
1: Yeah, or invested more time into it.
0: Yeah.
1: So we got our dog and COVID happened. So what else do you do other than teach
0: a dog? Train your dog.
1: Yeah, train a dog.
0: Well done. If you've suffered buyer's remorse or pet regret, you're not alone. A lot of Aussies are doing it. 1-300-799-31 if you have suffered either of those things.
1: My husband doesn't have socials now, but when he did, he was a sucker.
0: He doesn't have socials now?
1: Nah.
0: Yeah.
1: He was a sucker for, Instagram ads.
0: Yeah.
1: So
0: we've
1: got an egg holder that looks like penguins.
0: Yeah.
1: So it's your penguin holder.
0: That is fantastic.
1: Yeah, got an attachment for the Dyson stick thing that made it into a mop. And I was like, I don't think water near electricity is a good idea. He just did all these silly things. So I'm glad he's off socials.
0: My wife, what did we get in the mail the other day? It was it's like a musical beat boxing practice machine.
1: For the kids or for her?
0: For the kids. So you suction it to the wall. Pick the wall that you don't like and suction it to it.
1: This is my least favourite wall.
0: And then you put a beat and then you got to punch the pads to the beats.
1: This is fraught with danger.
0: And I was like, why have we got that? She's like, oh, no, came free with Timu.
1: Really?
0: Yeah. Came free with the massage gun.
1: Yeah,
0: I got
1: definitely be careful which wall, because my brother's had a bit of a rumble.
0: Yeah.
1: There's a whole body shape imprinted into the wall.
0: Yeah,
1: brother put a poster up. It was there for about 20 years, and Dad decided to repaint the room and went, whoa. Wow, I can fully see the head, shoulders and a spine.
0: We had a colleague who punched a hole in the wall here at work.
1: Yeah.
0: Quickly ducked down the street, bought a small whiteboard and put it over
1: be
0: it.
1: Be suspicious.
0: And nobody realised until he resigned.
1: Buyer's regret.
0: Yes, 1300 7999.
1: I was waiting for someone to be like, oh, my ex-wife, she thought she was a commodity and I had to pay for everything. I'm waiting for the call.
0: 26 to 9. Morning crew, Gabby and Dan. 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
8: Good morning, Sam College with your local news updates. A man wanted on outstanding warrants has been arrested following a police pursuit in Balranald. Police say officers attached to the Barrier Police District responded to reports of aggressive behaviour about 2:30pm on Sunday. A 33-year-old man allegedly fled before being arrested after a short foot chase. The man was arrested in relation to 3 outstanding warrants. Daniel Brewer has further details.
9: The warrants include alleged offences relating to domestic violence matters, aggravated break and enter, assault, intimidation and property damage. Police will allege that the man entered land or a building with the intent to commit an indictable offence and breach conditions linked to an apprehended violence order. The man was refused bail following his arrest and was due to appear before the Bail Division Court. Daniel Brewer, Ace Radio.
8: And last week in Robinvale, police made an arrest in relation to an incident earlier in the month, and Swan Hill Station's leading senior constable, Tanya Peters, also has the details on another incident that happened later in the same day.
10: At about 12:30pm on Wednesday the 20th of May, Robinvale police arrested a 20-year-old male in relation to burglary of a local business premises earlier in the month. He was charged and bailed to attend court at a later date. Between 9pm on Wednesday the 20th of May and 7am the following day, damage has been caused to the front fence of a property in George Street in Robinvale. If anyone has any information about the incidents described, they can contact Crime Stoppers anonymously on 1-800-333-000.
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8: As we enter round 6 of the Central Murray League this weekend, 6th place Kundalk Barron will travel to take on 11th place Thule Menang. The River Raiders coach Marcus Di Maria talks about a couple of the players that will be out of the side for this weekend's clash.
11: Yes, Jack Thrum. So he had a late concussion, actually delayed concussion. So he'll be missing, as well as Riley Patterson. So he won't be available. And then just waiting for training throughout the week just to see how some guys get through.
8: And that's your local news and sports.
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12: Your four-day forecast for the valley, patchy morning fog, clearing to a cloudy day today with a medium chance of showers, most likely in the late morning and afternoon, light winds, dropping down to 9 tonight, tomorrow early fog, then partly cloudy, 19, Friday early fog, then partly cloudy and 16, Saturday a shower or two and 18. Today across the valley, we're expecting a top of 19.
7: Holt's Mitsubishi demo clearance on now, LMCT 235.
12: Currently it's 12 degrees.
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0: That is Good Neighbours and Home at 8:45. This is the Morning Crew with Gabby and Dan for a Wednesday. A little bit earlier, we were talking about buyer's remorse. A lot of Australians, in fact, a third of us, have buyer's remorse on a purchase, including clothes, accessories, that sort of thing, cars perhaps as well.
1: So we're spending our discretionary income, then regretting it, but yeah, we're all adding to inflation.
0: We are. I think it's because a lot of people our age and younger have never really experienced interest rates being this high and the cost of living being this. We're just used to having discretionary income.
1: Yeah.
0: You know, people older than us might remember further back and further recessions and whatnot, the recession we had to have. And that sort of thing, whereas we don't. We're just used to having a bit of spending money, so we still spend. Anyway, lots of people having buyer's regret, unfortunately.
1: Yeah, we are talking about regrets. And actually, over the weekend, my husband said, "Do you regret introducing me to fine dining?"
0: And I was like, "I'm sorry."
1: Yeah, well, before I met him, he was a pub man.
0: Yes.
1: Loves some KFC.
0: Yes.
1: But he'd never really gone to a fine dining restaurant. And yeah, I didn't really know that. So I was like, hey, we should go here. And he just plodded along.
0: Yeah,
1: his whole world was like, pew, wow.
0: So he's become a bit of a food snob.
1: Not a snob.
0: Right, okay.
1: Not a snob, but
0: I still know he indulged us in a little bit of the Dirty Birds, so that's okay.
1: Yeah, we both did on the
0: weekend. Yeah, great.
1: But yeah, it's definitely a much more expensive dining experience.
0: Yeah. Yeah, I'm still a pub guy.
1: Like, but I don't regret introducing him.
0: Yeah.
1: Because otherwise I'd have to go on my own.
0: That's
1: so
0: true.
1: Quite the same.
0: That's true. I like a steak and a parma from a pub. I'm not a fancy guy. My wife went somewhere yesterday for lunch and the plate was on fire.
1: Like a flambé. Kind of like they've lit the alcohol.
0: Yeah. Like a bottle of ouzo on some cheese and then set it on fire and then gave the cheese out.
1: To melt it.
0: I don't know.
1: I've opted for ovens.
0: I'm not sure. I've never.
1: That's very fast.
0: I've never been to a restaurant where the plate that the waitress is holding is actually on fire. But then again, I'm a pub man.
1: Yeah, right. You know,
0: that
1: did she
0: happen.
1: Enjoy her fire cheese?
0: I think she did.
1: Fantastic.
0: I think she did. It was interesting you mentioned that before about, you know, otherwise I have to go on my own to these fine dining restaurants. Have you in the past gone fine dining on your own?
1: Not fine dining. I've taken myself out for like breakfast, brunch and lunch.
0: Okay.
1: At a restaurant.
0: Okay, because dining on your own would be an interesting experience.
1: Some
0: I had lunch on my
1: it.
0: Own last week. I was like a food court sort of thing, but I was just by myself. That's not unusual.
1: That's pretty normal.
0: But going to a restaurant by oneself, does that happen?
1: Yeah.
0: 1-300-799-931 if you've done that.
1: People go to the movies on their own?
0: Yeah, right. Have I done the movies on my own? I don't think I've done a movie on my own.
1: I don't think you've done much on your own since your kids were born.
0: No, a little bit.
1: There's always someone that needs
0: to be right. Yeah, you're right. But yeah, it's interesting. It's interesting. My kids are going away in about a month or so. My wife and the kids are going on a cruise and I'm staying home. And there's a Richmond game at the MCG on a Saturday night.
1: Would you go on your own?
0: And I'm wondering, do I go on my own to the footy?
1: Report back.
0: It's Richmond Carlton, so
1: You're going to be in the members-y section with other Richmond people.
0: Yeah,
1: so you're not totally on your own.
0: I'll be with my people, but just sat there on my own. And sometimes I like to comment.
1: That sounds horrible.
0: Really?
1: Yeah.
0: Oh, okay. Dining on your own sounds weird to me as well. And the movie. I like to look to my right and discuss what we've just seen. Anyway, I'll let you know how I go with my brethren in the Richmond Cheer Squad. Morning Crew with Gabby and Dan, 12 tonight. If you've got buyer's remorse, let us know.
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0: Raven Lenae at 5 to 9. He's 4 years old, 700 kilos, and his name is Donald Trump.
1: Huh?
0: Not the man, the buffalo. Have a listen to this.
2: Some animals end up looking a lot like their owners. Others, like this buffalo, resemble the leader of the free world. Nicknamed Donald Trump and sporting the president's trademark blonde hair, this albino bull has become an online star.
1: He's actually kind of cute. The buffalo, really? The buffalo.
0: The buffalo Trump.
1: But right, yeah, right. He really does have the hair down pat.
0: Imagine having a buffalo named after you. Anyway, I'm sure Donald will see the funny side, perhaps.
1: Perhaps.
0: Or it could be fake news. Have a great day. We'll see you tomorrow.
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16: 15 degrees in Melbourne, drizzle at times, a top of 17. It's 9 o'clock. Good morning. I'm Madeline Burke. A man has been stabbed on a Melbourne train in what's believed to be a random, unprovoked attack. Police say a 38-year-old man was allegedly stabbed by an unknown man while on a stationary train at Thomastown Station yesterday afternoon. The victim was taken to the Austin Hospital in a stable condition with upper body injuries. Police moved in and arrested a man, a 27-year-old, who has since been charged with a number of assault-related offences. He was remanded in custody and will face court today. Scuffles broke out at Melbourne Airport last night as so-called ISIS brides touched down from Syria. Seven women and 12 children landed in Melbourne and Sydney overnight. A Herald Sun photographer was caught in the drama at Melbourne when a supporter slammed a camera into his face. Unlike the group who arrived earlier this month, this cohort have so far not been arrested and were offered an escort out of the airport. The Allan government is being accused of playing politics with its gun reforms. The Age reporting Victoria Police backed the proposal to limit the number of firearms a gun licence holder can own. It's the one recommendation Labor didn't accept from Kenley's review following the Bent Bondi terror attack. Both New South Wales and the ACT have moved to introduce caps on gun ownership. The father of Victoria Cross hero, Corporal Cameron Baird, says he's got more spring in his step after Labor backflipped on culling the family's travel allowance. The Bairds were left unable to attend veterans' events honouring their son, killed in action in Afghanistan, sparking outrage, with former PM Tony Abbott personally urging Anthony Albanese to reverse the move. Veterans Affairs Minister Matt Keogh has now confirmed the family's travel support will stay in place. A shocking new report from the Salvation Army has revealed the devastating depth of Australia's cost of living crisis. Major Brendan Nottle says it's spiralling into an emergency.
9: One in three people that we interviewed indicated that they're going through bins to find food. You got 35% of people that we interviewed saying they're sending their kids to school hungry because they literally can't afford the food. And it's really, really challenging at the moment.
16: Westpac has been hit with a $26 million civil penalty for failing to respond to customers doing it tough. A federal court judge found between 2017 and 2023, the bank failed to respond to over 200 online hardship requests within the time required by law. In finance, the Australian dollar buying 71.6 US cents.
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16: Sacked Essendon coach Brad Scott has revealed he would have let Zach Merritt walk at the end of last year. The former captain failed in his bid to be traded to Hawthorn, with the club doubling down yesterday that he is contracted until the end of next year. Scott telling Seven the club wanted to keep Merritt.
11: He had been promised things over and over again. He was at his wit's end and he couldn't invest in the team anymore. Now, he certainly does through his actions on field, but you know, my view was that we should let him go. But the club's view was that we should keep him. So, again, my view is what the club's view is, and I fronted that.
16: At the French Open, Adam Walton and Kim Birrell have pulled off stunning upsets to advance to the second round, and that's the latest news and sport.
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18: 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Swan Hill Police's leading senior constable Tanya Peters is asking members of the community to come forward if they have any information in relation to a break-in at a Carini Street business in Swan Hill.
19: Between the 15th and 18th of May, offenders have attended an address in Carini Street in Swan Hill and stolen a Topcom laser level. If anyone has any information about the incidents described, they can contact Crime Stoppers anonymously.
18: And in local sport, Swan Hill Basketball is seeking expressions of interest for coaches of the representative Swan Hill Flyers basketball sides for the upcoming 2026-27 season. Opportunities are available across various age groups and skill levels, from development squads to competitive teams. See the Swan Hill Facebook page for more information and links to apply prior to applications closing on the 10th of June at 10 p.m. That's your local news headlines.
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18: Your four-day forecast for the Mallee. Today, cloudy with light winds and a medium chance of showers, most likely later in the morning and into the afternoon. Tomorrow, we'll see a partly cloudy day with light winds reaching a top of 19. Friday, partly cloudy with a chance of morning fog reaching 17. And Saturday, a shower or two, 18. Today, around the Mallee, we're heading for a top of 19 degrees.
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18: Currently, it's 12 degrees.
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0: Tame Impala for your Wednesday, all hit workday. Happy Wednesday. Sarah back in the studio. And before we find out what we're in for today with our Day by the Stars, I'm going to tell you about a song that's coming up because it's in a TV show that everyone is talking about on Prime Video. It's called Off Campus. Have you seen it yet? Let us know if you have. I'm yet to watch it. No spoilers, please. I know it's addictive. I've heard about it a lot. But it heavily features Aussie artists. And one of them is coming your way straight after we find out what we're in for today on Mix FM.
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1: 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What's new?
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1: Taking it slowly, I'm afraid to be lonely. 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

From down here, from the water, it is, wow. There is no denying she can sing. Let's go back to when we first heard about her. And this one, Messy on Mix.

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0: 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Classic. For your Wednesday, all hit work day on the Mallee's Mix FM, where it's very important that you give us a listen right now. 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

0: Guy Sebastian on the Mellies at Mix FM, of course, coming to the Swan Hill Town Hall in November. Get on that quickly if you want tickets. Rosemary's giving me a call. Rosemary, first question I have to ask is, Guy Sebastian, coming to Swan Hill, is that a yes or a no from you?
1: Oh, yes.
0: Right? How exciting. We don't get a lot of big names anymore.
1: That's good. It's good. We've got the Fleetwood Mac one coming soon too on Sunday. Going to that one too.
0: Yeah. Oh, well, you're set, Rosemary. And, well, how are you going to fit in the Bendigo Leisure Fest, Caravan Leisure Fest, if you're going to the Fleetwood Mac on Sunday?
1: It'll be perfect because I've got a party in Bendigo on Saturday night.
0: Oh, well, you've got your weekend sorted. You've got a stacked weekend. You go to the Caravan Road Show on Saturday, party Saturday night, Sunday show here.
1: And work Sunday night.
0: Rosemary, you are flat chat at the moment. Hey, you've got yourself as many passes as you want to the Caravan Roadshow this weekend in Bendigo.
1: Oh, thank you, Sarah. That'd be lovely.
0: No worries at all. Annette's also given us a call. Annette, I'm assuming you're after a trip to the Bendigo Caravan and Outdoor Leisure Roadshow.
2: Yes, I am.
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